0: Oh yes, that's Incognito. Beautiful. Deeper.
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6: 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From the Prince of Soul, Will Downing. He's falling.

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Me estoy

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Morning on his island, somewhere where I'd like to be right now, somewhere preferably hot and sunny, and there's lots of them islands out there. You're listening to me, Anthony Pearce, on Vintage Radio. Now then, we've had a soul classic, haven't we? Let's carry on with the soul a little bit more up to date. This is Frank McComb featuring Mesa Leak again. Oh, how.

0: If you have no confidence in self, you are twice defeated in the race of life. With confidence, you have won even before you have started. Marcus Garvey.
1: Thanks, Pops.

That was Al Jarreau, a live album in the studio, an album called Tenderness, from a while back. Beautiful. How are you, cats? I hope you're all really nice and settled. Yes, because it's going into the wee small hours, isn't it? Hey?

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This is George Benson, Love Dance.

isn't that just beautiful? That's Natalie Cole, Gigi. And I just have maybe one more to play out, but I'll just say my good nights now. Thank you so much for listening. I hope you're all well, relaxed, and ready for your Zeds. Take care. I hope you've had a lovely bank holiday. I'll be back next week. Until then, God bless. Watch over you. Take care. And enjoy tomorrow, because it'll be nice, whether it rains or shines. Night-night.

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2: 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And we look forward to hearing from you.
1: We certainly will, or I will certainly will, anyway. Okay, I'd say we're going on Facebook. It's Vintage Radio Limited. That's with a big L, a big T, and a big D as well. Give us a thumbs up, pass the information on to your friends and neighbours, and just tell them how good Vintage Radio is here. We're broadcasting to you from the heart of Birkenhead, dear. Yes, we are, dear. I just said we've got a lot of show to do today. Also, be giving the Irish and British top 10 during the day when I remember to fit it in. Okay, so let's the show begin. So, all you got to do, put your feet up, grab a brew, put the kettle on, and hope you enjoy what's coming your way for the next 2 hours with the Irish Show here on Vintage Radio. This is kicking us off is the Beth Holly and I Want Us Back.

0: Yes, I want you back there. I said, what happened, David? Of course, it's rather short there. Never mind, they caught me out anyway. But it did caught me out anyway. Okay, that was Beth Hodley there, and I want you back there. Okay, this is Kellen Rossi, and all about Highland Girl.
1: So...
0: That is the short version.

Welcome to Kenny Rodney's All About Highland Gaelic. And before the start, thank you very much to Colette. She'll be with you tomorrow between 10 and 12. But something for everybody there on Wednesday. So that's our Colette. Thank you very much, Colette. Once again, another excellent show there. Okay, we'll carry on now. And this is Simon Peters. And apparently, he's fishing forever.

Yes, that's Sam Peters. And he's fishing forever. I wonder if he caught any. I've never got involved with fishing. I don't know what it is, but she goes like to St. Helen, the little canal, and everyone seems to be fishing, you know, and I don't know why. They just sit there for hours and hours, and nothing happens. I mean, is it boring or is it exciting? To just go along there for the peace and quiet and just watch the stream go by. I don't know. Never get into fishing anyway, so I don't know why there. Okay, we won't carry on now. But this is Pastel Dennis and apparently Rattlesnake Road.

Yeah, Rattlesnake Road there, and that was Pastel Dentist there. Okay, we're going on now. This Colleen Murray there, and about, I think she needs a stop now, because apparently she's on the wrong road again.

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2: Yeah, you've got me right up to 2 o'clock today. Yes, 2 o'clock today. It is Tuesday, yes. I know we had the day off yesterday. You know, everything confused. It feels like a Monday, but it ain't Monday. It's a Tuesday here. And overall, I had a bank holiday. Had been nice. Well, it wasn't too bad for the weather day. I think we're going to have the next one. I'm just looking at our calendar here. The next one's going to be on the 25th of May, so that's when you have the next bank holiday day, the 25th day. As you say, by then, the weather should be warm enough by then, over there. Okay, don't forget, if you're going on Facebook, by the way, it's Vintage Radio Limited. That's with a big L, a big T, and a big D. Give the thumbs up, pass information on to your friends, your neighbours, and spread the word around that about Vintage Radio, beating the heart of Birkenhead. Bringing our community around the world here. Okay, we'll carry on now, and this is Maureen O'Carroll, and they're all about the happier.

Yes, it's Happy Again Day, and that was coming from Laura Carroll there. And moving on now, and this is Michael English, and all about Nancy Spain.

Hi, Michael Englers. And all about Nancy Spain, dear. And so you're in tune to Vintage Radio with me, Alan, here with the Irish Show right through to 2 o'clock today. Then follow me is Gareth, which is the first hour of the Beatles. Then the second hour is going to be some Strictly Come Dancing. That's where you roll your carpets up, move the chairs away and do a foxtrot or a tango, whatever it is that you do, dear. Okay, we're going to carry on with the music. And this is Trevor Lockley and Forever a Day.

Tata Tile over there, coming from Trevor Lockley, Forever and a Day. I love you, yes, I love you for tuning always to Vintage Radio, beating the heart of Birkenhead, bringing our community to around the world here. We're broadcasting from the right half of Birkenhead today, as Big Tom would say. Okay, we'll carry on now, and this is Ben Troy, and with an old Garth Brooks song, simply called The Dance.

Yes, the sound there, Ben Troy. Bit of an old Garth Brooks song, simply called To Dance. Okay, we're going on now, and here we've got for you lined up. We've got Chloe Winters and what about Delta Dawn.

Yes, Delta Dawn by Chloe Vincent's there. And okay, come up now. We have Jack Kerry and all about my grandfather's accordion.

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0: 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I'll be watching you, yeah, do the good day, dance day as well. 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That was Jackie Day. I know about his grandfather's coding day. Okay, we will carry on with the music right now, and this is Joe Kelly. I know about Hard Times.

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3: I certainly will. As is, Alan here, right through till 2 o'clock here on Vintage Radio, beating the heart of Birkenhead, bringing our community to the world there, rest of the world. Okay, as I say, it's the Irish Show. And coming up now, we've got Norman Borland and all about Amanda, an old Don Williams song.

Okay, then, who spotted the deliberate mistake? I did. That was the cause, Amanda, was it? No, that was the cause. Amen, a kind of love. But still coming from Norman Borland Day. I hope you enjoyed that one day. I'd say we try and fit in Amanda if we've got time a bit later on in the show, dear. Okay, we'll carry over to music right now. And this is Keith Lachlan. And all about Jimmy's song.

Yes, that's the song there of Keith Laughlin there, and all about Jimmy's song there. A lot was taken from his album, simply called The Songs About Each Other Day. I tell you what I'm going to do now, before I forget. I'm going to do the chart, the British and Irish top 10 there for this week there, because if we don't leave now, I forget all about them till the last minute, so I'm going to do them now, okay. At number 10, it's a non-mover there from 10 last week there, Don't Say Sorry Anymore from Jackson and Dean there. At number 9, still non-mover there, Died Living from Hurricane Highway there. At number 8, still non-mover there, it's I Sing My Song from Handy Case there. At number 7, still non-mover. Don't move very fast these days in the charts. At number 7, Ain't Gonna Be Beg, Vera Blue there. At number 6, still don't move there, Grateful from Paul Copeshake there. At number 5 last week, Freebird from Clive John there. At number 4 last week there, was All the Reason God, You're the Reason God Make Oklahoma from Robert Bevy and Becky Hickson there. At number 3, it's a non-mover there, it's Thanks to You from Veretta Perez there. At number 2, non-mover there, is Ain't to the Wild One from Hurricane Highway. And number 1 last week, been number 1 for 5 weeks now, and this is Tony Christie, and about Avenues and Harryways. That's it, your top 10 British and Irish top 10 for this week there. I said not much change in charts, but I just said yeah. Okay, this is Alec Rose, and about All I Need Is You.

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1: Yes, it's true. Welcome back to part two of the show. Where did the first hour go? It just flew out the door. And so welcome. If you just joined us, you're in tune to Vintage Radio, beating the heart of Birkenhead. Broadcasting you right in the heart of Birkenhead, as Big Tom would say, downtown. The Big Tom there. Okay, we'll carry on with the music right now. And this is, remember Charlene? Yes, you do? Well, this is not Charlene, but she's a supreme father there. And it's her song, simply called I've Never Been to Me. And the reason I mentioned that, because it was unusual label, because it was on Tamil Motown label, that one there, and Charlene. So here we go with their version of, Serene version, should I say, of I've Never Been to Me.

Yes, I've seen Foreign there, and I've never been to Me there. As I said, an old, well, not the old one, but remember Charlene had a hit with that one there. Yeah. Okay, this is going on there now, and this is Callum Joe, and a 15-year-old, I think he's 15-year-old from Ireland, and this is No More Being Afraid.

Wow, big finish there for young Joe Carlin there, and what about No More Being Afraid here? You're on tune to Vintage Radio, beating the heart of Birkenhead, bringing our community around the world here. It's Alan here with the country show, with the Irish show there, but the country show is on Thursday between 11 and

One. I tell you what I'm going to do. Give me a rundown of what happened after media. Well, between 2 and 4, you've got an hour of the Beatles, and the second hour is going to be Strictly Come Dancing with Gerald. Then I'll move on to Wednesday between 10 and 12. You've got something for everybody there from Colette there. Then 12 to 2, you've got Roger Wright. Would you believe it? Roger Wright. And 2 to 4, it's time to get the movies, get your popcorn, get your drinks, but don't make a mess on that bit of the popcorn because Mark has had to brush it all up after he's finished there. That's between 2 and 4. Then if you like a bit of rock, hard rock, with a bit of soul, well, Chris is your man between 8 and 10. Then, as you say, I'm back on Thursday between 11 and 1 with the country show. Then, yes, then my old mucker, yes, my old mucker, Big Tom, is here. Yes, he's going to be here, hopefully, if he passes his test. I think everything went all right on Friday when he had to go to hospital point, but he's going to be here. Well, we don't know what the show is because he comes along and she's sick pack. Yeah, he brings a sick pack along and he sorts it out then and then. So I don't think he knows what he's playing himself till he gets here. So that's between 1 and 3. Yeah, that's all he's worth, 1 and 3 in old money. Then on Friday, it's the mid-morning mix with Lionel there. Then 4 to 6, it's Richard War, but between Almost Friday, Almost Live on Friday on Vintage Radio there. Then Saturday, it's Start Your Day with the Swing Thing. Yeah, the Swing Thing. I don't know, Dave Nixon there. Then 10 to half 12, yes, it's the Garden Party Rose Show with John Jenkins and Dave Nixon. Then 2 to 4 is Afternoon Delight with Jelly Divine. Yes, he plays songs for K9 on Oh, You Love Cats, there, along with you humans as well, between 2 and 4. Then 4 to 6, it's All Things Rock. Yeah, we do a lot of rock here on Vintage Radio, but more out there. That's your listening between Tuesday afternoon till Saturday. Counting on with the music right now, and this is Stephen Bennett. I know about broken bottles.

Yes, that's sound there, Stephen Bennett. I don't know about broken bottles. Watch how you go, Steve. I don't want to get them on your feet, do you? Okay, we will carry on with the music right now and come up for you now. It's Matthew Crabtree and all they follow me. Don't forget, Gareth will be following me after 2 o'clock.

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1: 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And we look forward to hearing from you.
2: I certainly will. As I say, you've got about, it's coming up to 20 past one, and, well, it's got a long time ago, yeah, before 2 o'clock yesterday. So, okay, we'll carry on now. And this is Nathan Carter. Yes, and apparently, I'm not going to pronounce it, but because if Big Tom was here, my mate, my old mucker, Big Tom, he would tell me how to pronounce this in Irish. But I'm going to mention it in English. And it's all about Island Off My Heart from Nathan Carter.

That's the sound there, Nathan Castle, and all about Island of My Heart there. I said, I'm not going to pronounce anything, make a fool of myself, trying to mount it in Irish, I don't know, because I said, my old mucker Tom will tell me how to pronounce that there. I'd like to say thanks a big to Stevie D. You remember Stevie D? And he used to broadcast from the YMCA for Vintage Radio. I have to try and get in touch with him. I haven't seen him for yonks there, so I have to try and get in touch. And he sent me that one, and thank you very much for that one, Stevie. So that's it. What we've got for you right now? Oh, here's Eamon Jackson and an old John Denver one to get your hands clapping, get your feet clapping, and all about Take Me Home, Country Road.

Yes, that's the title of it, Country Roads. Take me home to Country Roads there. And that was coming from Eamon Jackson there. Hope you enjoyed that one. I was sitting there along to that one. Judge, I've got no cameras in here. We're just doing a bit of line dancing to that one as well. Okay, we're going to come now. And this is Mike Denver. And I'm going to change this one. It's all about Tommy K. But I'm going to say it to... Big Tom, yes, he's on first aid between 1 and 3. Here we go with Mike Denver and I've got this one. You ready, Big Tom?

0: Big Tom the DJ, he'll be here on Thursday between 1 and 3 day. Big Tom the DJ be here. And I've just walked in the door. It's Gareth is here. He just walks in the premier. And then he got blinded by the sun. It makes a change for him. When he comes, the sun was shining. But when I came in, I got wet because I had a shower. So, obviously, why don't we get the weather update? What's the weather update?
1: It's nice and sunny at the moment.
0: It's nice and sunny at the moment. So till we all go home, then heaven's open. I don't know what it is anyway. So, okay, we're going to carry on with the music now. And this is Brendan Shine. And I'm not the only cowboy in the West.

That's the title of the day, coming from Mr. Brendan Shandy. We've got a couple of cowboys here, especially the two on a Thursday. We're a lot of cowboys here on Vince's Radio. Okay, we're going to carry on with the music before I get told off by the management. This is Greg Doody, and your eyes are just a highway.

0: 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And don't forget, on WhatsApp, on 07421441409. And we look forward to hearing from you.
1: I certainly will. As I say, if you're going on Facebook, don't forget it's Vintage Radio Limited. That's with a big L, a big C, and a big D. Give us a thumbs up. Pass the information on to your friends and your neighbours and just tell them how good Vintage Radio is. Have you tuned into Vintage Radio yet? You haven't? Why not, dear? Okay, we'll carry on now. And this is Daniel O'Donnell and Charlie Pride, and all about the Crystal Chandelier.

0: Charlie.
1: Thank you, Dan. 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
2: I think they enjoyed singing that one. That was Charlie Pride, of course, and Daniel O'Donnell. I know about the crystal chandelier there. Okay, we'll carry on now. And this is Kerry Donnelly and the band. I know about the Cats is out tonight.

Yeah, Kenny Donnelly band, and That Cat Is Out Tonight. You got about 14 more minutes of me, then I'm going to hand you over to the main man who's going to take you through right to 3 o'clock, 4 o'clock, should I say, and then it comes to me, I forgot the clock went back anyway. Okay, we will carry on now. This is Julie Healy, and all about Welcome Back.

Not at all over there, coming from Julie Healy there on the stage again. Okay, we'll carry on with the Bent Sisters now, and this is Country as Country Goes.

unfortunately, Ben Sisters has to cut you short on that one because time is running out and Gareth has got the hook out already and he's had to pull me off the stage. Okay, this is the theme from the Harry game and about the Clan family.

0: Yes, that's the theme from Harry's Game Day.
1: Thank you.
0: Sorry to interrupt you, like, but sorry. As I said, that was before I was interrupted. That was the theme from Harry's Game Day and from Clan Day. Unfortunately, folks, we've come to an end of the show. I hope you enjoyed it as much as I do. Don't forget, stand by for the main man. He's here with his hook out and ready to pull me off. But I'm going to leave you with Gary Dustry. And I will be back here on Thursday between looking at my chart. I still get mixed up with these times. No, I'm on 11 to 1 on Thursday with my old mucker, Big Tom. So whatever you're going to do, this is Jerry Guthrie. And give me a good old country song any day. Yes.

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2: You're listening to Vintage Radio. I'm Gareth Morris, and we're going to spend the next hour with the Beatles.

She Loves You, number one in 1963 and the best-selling record of the 60s. And we'll move on a little bit now with No Reply. This happened.

I Want to Hold Your Hand, the first Beatles song to top the charts in the United States for the Beatles. And going back to the film A Hard Day's Night, here's one of the songs from the film.

I Should Have Known Better, one of the songs from the 1964 film A Hard Day's Night. Now, the first undisputed number one that the Beatles had was their third single, From Me to You.

Come Buy Me Love from 1964, and the song was released and number one before the Beatles made the film A Hard Day's Night, but it actually ended up being in A Hard Day's Night, although it wasn't written for that film. Okay, let's go back to 1964 and Beatles for Sale and 8 Days a Week. Alternatively, we'll have This Boy, a B-side.

The title song from their first film from 1964, that's A Hard Day's Night. And here's a song all about her, and she's a woman.

I Feel Fine spent 14 weeks in the charts in 1964. And here's a song that was from the film A Hard Day's Night, and it's a song that John Lennon sang to Ringo. If I

If I Fell, one of the songs from the Hard Day's Night film of 1964. Now, the Beatles gave away a number of songs in the 60s to other artists and gave quite a few songs to Billy J. Kramer and the Dakotas. And one of the songs that they gave to them, John didn't like the way they'd done it. So he decided that the Beatles would do it, and it went on the Long Tall Sally EP. It's a song, I Call Your Name.

I Call Your Name, which was released on the Long Tall Sally EP in 1964. This next song was from A Hard Day's Night. It wasn't in the film, but it was on the album.

Tell Me Why, one of the songs from the film A Hard Day's Night. And we'll continue with one from Ringo, and here's a Carl Perkins number that Ringo makes his own.

Thank you, girl, and that was the B-side of From Me to You. This next song was written after they'd finished filming A Hard Day's Night, and John, Paul and Ringo and Maureen went on holiday to the Bahamas, and Paul wrote this song. It's Things We Said Today, and it ended up as the B-side to A Hard Day's Night.

Dizzy Miss Lizzy, the track that finished the Help album in 1965, and this is the track that finished the Hard Day's Night album in 1964, and it's our final one from the Beatles today.

0: And that's Elvis starting us off with a lively quick step and got a lot of living to do. And we'll slow it down now with a slow foxtrot. And here's Rod Stewart and something from his Great American Songbook.
1: Why do I do just as you say? Why must I just give you your way?

Rod Stewart, and It Had to Be You from the Great American Songbook, and that was from the first CD in the series. And we'll continue with a little bit of Latin now, and we'll go with a cha-cha-cha, and here's White Plains.

Cliff Richard and a track from the album Love Is Forever. That's My Foolish Heart, and Cliff waltzing away with that one. And that was a waltz, and this next one is a tango. Or is it the other way around?

Benny King and Spanish Harlem, that was a title song of his first album after he left the Drifters. We'll keep it Latin, something a little bit quicker this time. It's a samba.

And that's the peanut vendor there. And we'll continue with something modern. And it's a slow foxtrot. And if you don't want to dance, you could always sing with the Carpenters.

That's David Essex and Gonna Make You a Star. And if I'd have put the right CD on, it would have been Sweet and Ballroom Billets. Never mind, we'll carry on with a cha-cha.

Sway from Michael Bublé, and we'll continue with a Paso Doble, so it's off to sunny Spain. Viva la España with Sylvia.

Love is Many Splendid Thing, and that's Ray Conniff and his singers, and that's from the album Love Affair. And we're livening it up now with a jive.

You won't find another fool like me. And bringing us very near the end, we've got time for one quick one before we have our last waltz. It's a quick step.

Tie a yellow ribbon around the old oak tree, and that's Tony Orlando featured in Dawn. And that brings us very nearly to the end of the program. I hope you've enjoyed the music, and I hope you've enjoyed the dancing. And we finish off with a last waltz.

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I hope you're all keeping well, and if not, I hope you're feeling better very soon. Let's get the party started with Dead or Alive top the charts after a 17-week climb. This is You Spin Me Round.

Oh, yes, Colette with her croaky voice on Vintage Radio. Right, if it's your birthday today, many happy returns of the day. You share your birthday with quite a few people. Stevie Wonder, singer-songwriter. Robert Pattinson, actor, best known for Twilight and Batman. Darius Rucker, musician and country singer. Harvey Keitel, the actor, Taxi Driver and Pulp Fiction. Zoe Wanamaker, Harry Potter and the Sorcerer's Stone. Well, she's been in loads of things over the years. And Johnny Logan, singer. They used to call him Mr. Eurovision because he was on it that many times. But now,

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1: I'd rather be out rocking with my good old country band. Yes, I would. But listen, baby,

Oh, yes, Rod Stewart there. I'd like to say good morning to Gary and Margaret in Belfast, Northern Ireland, and their weather's not great either. It's cold this morning, and wet, and oh, what's going on? Bring back the nice weather. I don't care as long as it's dry. All right. Can you hear me sucking me lozenger? I've got no choice. From her album Proud, it's Heather Small with Wherever the Road Goes.

the great voice of Heather Small there was with the M People, but then she released this, her own songs as well. Right, take you to 1984 now, and Prince incorporated a section of his father's music from his dad's song, Father's Song, and this is Purple Rain.

Oh yes, Prince there with Purple Rain. I'd like to say good morning to Roger. Roger will be here at 12 till 2 with the Roger Wright Music Show, where he sent a request in. And this is the Strobes with I'll Show You Where to Sleep.

Oh, yes, and that was for Roger. See you soon, Roger. We've had to put the little heater on because it's gone really cold. And the radiator isn't working. Right, I'm taking you to 2005 now from the album X and Y. It's Coldplay and this is Talk.

Oh, yes, Coldplay there. Right, I have another request, and this one is for Gary in Northern Ireland. Techie and I have just said, oh, we've not played this in ages. It's Mark Boland and T-Rex and Ride a White Swan.

Cha-cha-cha. Yes. Every Monday at 6 till 8 and every Wednesday at 10 till 12. You'll find me here for the Something for Everyone show. Okay, at 12 o'clock, we've got the Roger Wright Music Show today. Then 2 till 4 at the Movies with Mark Lees. And then tonight, 8 till 10, Rock with Soul with Chris Jarry. But now we have one of my favourites. It's from the album We Are Family, 1979, and Sister Sledge, and This Is Me, Lost in Music.

Oh, I did used to love that record. Sister Sledge, Lost in Music. All right, I'm going to do the Bond theme now. And today it's Live and Let Die by Paul McCartney and Wings, 1973. Roger Moore as Bond and Jane Seymour as Solitaire.

Oh, wow. Live and let die. I can't sing. Okay, but if I could, I would. Right, from the album If It Wasn't For You, 2020. This is Kaylee Hammack and Family Tree.

Oh, yes, family tree there. Right, I'll let you know what's on the rest of the week. Thursday, 11 till 1, the country music show with Alan. Then 1 till 3, rock and roll show with Tom. Then Friday, 10 till 12, the mid-morning mix with Malks. Lionel is here live with his 80s show. Then 4 till 6. Richard Walls Friday Almost Live on Vintage Radio. Then Saturday, David is busy, 9 till 10 swings the thing, 10 till 12:30, the Garden Party Show with John Jenkins and David Nixon, 2 till 4 Afternoon Delight with the delightful Jerry Devine, 4 till 6 All Things Rock with Moira L. But now it's time for Techie's Choice. And this song was written by Pete Townsend, 1967. It's The Who with I Can See For Miles.

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1: 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Now, I'd got down to Saturday, I'd finished 4 till 6 with Moira L, All Things Rock. Then Sunday, 10 till 12, Richard Wall's Sunday Selection. But this Sunday, I'm saying Sunday the 17th of May, in case you're listening to this on repeat, Richard is doing a Eurovision Song Contest special. So that's a must tune in. A lovely way to start your day and a lovely way to finish your day, 7 till 9, Sunday Night Rock Cafe with Paul. Then I'm back to Monday, 12 till 2, All Time Music Greats with Mark Lees. 2 till 4, The Hotch Potch Show with Barry. 6 till 8, It's Me Again, Something for Everyone. Then 8 till 8, Soul Flavours with Anthony Pierce. Then Tuesday, 12 till 2, The Irish Music Show with Alan. 2 till 4, An Hour with the Beatles. Also Strictly Dance Music Hour with Gareth Morris. But now, Richard will like this next one, and I think Roger will as well. 1964, number 2 in the UK, Freddie and the Dreamers. I'm telling you now,

Hello, that was Freddie and the Dreamers. Okay, Cheryl Lynn next from 2005. From 1978, but it was inducted into the Dance Music Hall of Fame in 2005. And this is Got to Be Real.

Oh, yes. I think Anthony would have liked that one, who does our soul flavours on a Monday evening. Right, Chapel Row next, 2025. This is Chapel's Try Our Country Music. And she made the song just for fun. Well, that's what you should be doing. And this is The Giver.

great song there from Chapel Room. One of my favourite singers who does Pink Pony Club. Right. I know Richard would like this one, and I think Mark would, and also Roger. 1965, written by Burt Bacharach and David Howe. It's Billy J. Kramer with Trains, Boats and Planes.

Oh, yes, trains and boats and planes. And Tex just told me Zion Warwick covered that, and I think quite a few people did. But nobody's covered this yet, as far as I know, 2025. Elton John and Brandy Carlisle. Yes, it is my favourite, one of them. Who believes in angels?

beautiful song there. Who believes in angels? Well, lots of people do, don't they? Okay, this next song was the first number one hit for The Police. It was written by Sting. 1979, Message in the Bottle.

0: 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And don't forget, on WhatsApp on 07421441409. And we look forward to hearing from you.
1: And that was the lovely voice of Mark Lees, our studio manager. He did mention Facebook there. Please take a look. It's Vintage Radio Limited, capital LTD. There's lots of photos and information on there. And today there's a lovely photo of Ronnie the dog. Because on a Wednesday, we're calling it Wellness Wednesday. Because if you just have a dog, you'll know what it's like. They just make you feel better. And he always cheers us up. But now I have a request, and it's for Gary in Belfast, Northern Ireland. It's Electric Light Orchestra, and this is Mr. Blue Sky.

Oh yes, a classic song there from the Electric Light Orchestra. Right, this album is called To the Next Level. It was number two in the UK, 1995. So I think this is supposed to be Mace. It's MN8. And this is Baby It's You.

Oh yes, great song there, Baby It's You. Don't forget, we have Roger at 12 o'clock too. He's not said he has a theme, so he mustn't have. It's just his wonderful music selection. Not to be missed. And 2 till 4 at the movies with Mark Lees, as we say, get your popcorn and put your feet up. And then 8 till 10, Rock with Sil with Chris Jarry. That is your Wednesday. But now from 1998, was number 4 in the UK. It's another one of my favourites. Well, if you can't play your own favourites on your own show, when can you? It's Jennifer Page with Crush.

Oh, yes, crush. Okay, Roger has entered the building. Woohoo! So he's just going to sit and catch his breath and get a warm before he takes over. He hasn't got a particular theme today, just his marvellous music. Next, we've got Take That. Howard Donald sang lead vocals, and this song reached number one in 1995. It's Never Forget.

Oh yes, Howard on lead vocals there, which doesn't happen very often. Great song. And I've been to one of their concerts and I've heard them sing that, and it is a wonderful, wonderful song. They're really good live. All right, from the album Private Investigations 1985, we've got Dire Straits with Walk of Life.

Oh, yes. 1985, but I suppose we can still say an oldie, but a goodie. Now, I'm going to a Scottish singer next from her album, Our Version of Events. It's Emily Sandés with Next to Me.

Emily Sunday, you can't go wrong, can you? Just to remind you, it's Roger at 12 till 2, then 2 till 4 at the movies with Mark Lees, and then 8 till 10 tonight, Rock With Soul with Chris Jarry. So that's Wednesday. I'll just tell you who's on Thursday. 11 till 1, the Country Music Show with Alan, and 1 till 3, the Rock and Roll Show with Tom. If you want to know who's on, visit Facebook, Vintage Radio Limited, LTD. I update it every morning, unless I'm on my holidays. This next song was number one in the UK in 2003. It's the boy band Blue, and this is Guilty.

Oh, I think people forget how great Blue was, or still are, actually. They're still knocking around. All right, I'm going to play this next song for Roger before we run out of time. It's Robert Palmer, and this is from his album, Don't Explain. Okay, I won't. And it's I'll Be Your Baby Tonight.

0: Oh, yes, a Bob Dylan song, as Roger informed us. Okay, if you've enjoyed the show, it is repeated on Tuesday, 10 till 12. Time flies when you're having fun. My voice has just about kept. I'll give Paul a bit of peace this afternoon.
1: Yay!
0: Yay, I'll just stay quiet.
1: That'll be a first.
0: Yeah, I have been quiet. Anyway, this other one, it was meant for Roger as well. So it's 1969 and it's Jefferson, The Colour of My Love.

0: All right, The Colour of My Love, Jefferson. And Roger had forgotten about that one. That's what it's all about, isn't it? You put a song on, you think, oh, I've forgotten about that one. It was quite good. Okay, time flies when you're having fun. I want you to be extra careful and look after yourselves, because I've just heard of two friends who haven't been well and there's something going round. But there's always something going round, isn't there? So take care. And I'll be back Monday night, 6 till 8. So it's goodbye from me.
1: And goodbye from me.
0: Take care, everyone. Bye for now.

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1: Hello again, my vintage friends, and if today is a Wednesday, welcome to the Roger Wright Music Show, weekly Wednesday lunchtime show. And if it's a Sunday, welcome to the Sunday repeat, coming to you from our luxurious studio on the Wirral. This is a segue show. Every song comes in a segue. And here there are two songs which is hard to know what their title is. You'll probably see what I mean.

Elton John gave us the first song on that pairing. The second track on disc one, side two of his double LP Goodbye Yellow Brick Road of 1973, cunningly entitled This Song Has No Title, just words and a tune. Then we heard a single which was actually a big hit for the Monkees, reaching number two in 1967, under the title of Alternate Title, meaning alternative. Hardly surprising if it wasn't played too much in Liverpool, seeing the other alternative title was the phrase Randy Scouse Git, made infamous by the appalling Alf Garnett. Here are a couple of Angies, starting with an excellent record which I've rarely played here before.

Well, yes, I've played Barbara Dixon's cover of And Your Baby before now, but rarely the original by the Australian singer Helen Reddy, top five, 1975. I thought that was great, and I bought it at the time, too. The second record in that segue came from the Lancastrian singer Angie Palmer. I hear that locomotive from her CD Meanwhile as Night Falls of 2008, and that's great, too. Okay, we'll move ahead a few hours to, well, Eric, where to? This next segue hurts alternative versions of two songs recently featured on the After theme show.

were two excellent cover versions there, weren't there? Eric Clapton recorded J.J. Cale's song After Midnight several times. What we heard last week was a live version with Stevie Winwood. What we heard just now was the studio version on his 1970 LP, wittily entitled Eric Clapton. And then we heard Patsy Cline's song Walking After Midnight, as recorded by Eddie Reader in her days as lead to a fairground attraction. A canny choice by Eddie Reader, whose voice is often strikingly similar to Patsy Cline's. Two more After Midnight episodes are still to come. Here come ABBA, but before them, Nancy Griffith again.

Nancy Griffith relies for comfort on Tequila After Midnight on her CD The Loving Kind. ABBA are rather more positive with their late night comfort, singing Gimme Gimme Gimme a Man After Midnight, top three in 1979. We've got a couple of occasions now to dance with a guitar man, in the first case when it's just about a quarter to two. Secondly, well, yes, do you recognise him?

A few years ago, you might have heard Graham Turner saying on Vintage Radio, just before he handed over to me, that Dance with the Guitar Man was one of his favourite records of all time. And so it is one of mine also, of our whole family, in fact. First out from Duane Eddy and the Rebelettes in 1962. And then we had another dance and another guitar man in our classical interlude for the day. The guitar man was John Williams, and the dance was the dance from Manuel de Falla's short opera La Vida Breve, first performed in 1913. Sticking with times after midnight, here come 3:15 and 4:25 or 4:25. Brilliant records alert, my vintage friends.

Firstly, in that segue, US bonds, later to be known as Gary US bonds, gave us his great 1961 hit Quarter to Three, apparently quite deliberately sounding as if it was recorded in a farmyard. Number one in the USA, top 10 here. And then we moved forward some 50 minutes to 25 or 6 to 4 by Chicago in their early rock days, 1970.

Well, now, isn't that a good segue? There we heard God Only Knows and Heaven Only Knows. God Only Knows was the classic Beach Boys song from 1966, widely regarded as one of the best records ever made. The second one came from Emmylou Harris, the opening track on her 1989 LP Bluebird. And they've led us to our foreign language record for the day, which comes, as it so often does, from Brazil. Brazil Legal, it's called, and it's followed by another legal entity.

Those, my vintage friends, were firstly Lulu Santos. He's a modern Brazilian musician, and his Brasil Legal came out in 1999. And that led on seamlessly to The Who and The Legal Matter, a hit from early 1966 with Pete Townsend on the lead vocal, owing quite a bit to the Rolling Stones song The Last Time. This upcoming lead vocal, on the other hand, is by Roger Daltrey. He'll give you time to clear away the kitchen chairs, getting ready to pop round the kitchen table to the following one. That is The Price of Love.

Okay, you can get your breath back now. The first song there featured Roger Daltrey in 1987, and the second featured the Everly Brothers in 1965, and both were called The Price of Love, and both are excellent, and you heard them both here on Vintage Radio. You'll know by now that you can access Vintage Radio either by telling the Alexa machine in a manly voice to play Vintage Radio, or the more usual way by going to www.vintageradio.org.uk. Two more songs about The Price of Love are coming up now. This one's by Bruce Springsteen.

leave that chick alone. Mama didn't know what that gal was putting down. I said, Mama, I just can't let her go.

Bruce Springsteen's double LP The River of 1980 has The Price You Pay on side four. And after him, we heard About the High-Priced Woman coming from John Lee Hooker. Maybe that woman was a black magic woman.

Bobby Rydell made a good career in the early 1960s from following on the style of Freddie Cannon, including that version of That Old Black Magic, which came out as a single in 1961 and wasn't very successful. He followed today the Black Magic Woman as recorded by the original Fleetwood Mac, which nowadays seems to be being called Peter Green's Fleetwood Mac. It was their first hit single in 1968, largely designed to showcase Peter Green's guitar, and it was covered later by Santana. Now, next, there are two songs featuring Mary coming up. The first is just called Mary, and it's by an American voice you may well recognise, which has been quite often featured on our music shows, but largely under the radar in this country. I invite you to email in and identify her. The second song comes from Mary Black.

The first song in that coupling was Mary by the admirable Patty Griffin. The second was Roisin by Mary Black on her very good 1995 CD called Circus. Roisin is the name of her daughter. It's time now for our Beatles track.

Two classics for you there. The Beatles' I'll Cry Instead from the LP, but not the film A Hard Day's Night, and Roy Orbison's inimitably magnificent Crying. Well, I say inimitable, but it's in fact one of the few Roy Orbison songs that other singers have tried to imitate. Usually the result is at best slightly absurd. And while we're at it, since we've been self-indulgent enough to feature Roy Orbison, I'm now going to go to Gordon Lightfoot. This is one of his which you might remember.

If You Could Read My Mind was originally a track on Gordon Lightfoot's LP Sit Down, Young Stranger, but it was then issued as a single, which had some success, and that inspired the record company to reissue the LP under the new title of If You Could Read My Mind. A mistake, I thought. And such mind reading was followed today by the Mind Benders and one of the singles they unavailingly issued after their 1966 success, Groovy Kind of Love, and it's called We'll Talk About It Tomorrow. Four more records featuring Minds are coming into view around the bend. You may well be able to identify the performers.

Jessie Coulter, who was once married to Duane Eddy, was later married to the equally great Waylon Jennings, and there they were, the two of them, singing Elvis Presley's Suspicious Minds, recorded in 1970, but rather later, a huge American hit, 1976. Before that, from the top 10 in 1985, we heard Don't You Forget About Me by Simple Minds. So, what's in your mind, eh?

Those two were Pentangle, In Your Mind, from the 1968 Sweet Child LP, and Bread, Picture In Your Mind, from the 1972 Guitar Man LP. And so we come close to our closing instrumental. To get there, however, we'll listen first to Ralph McTell.

eyes and grip of love. That's another song that's got two different titles. On his Red Sky CD, Ralph McTell called it both Saucers and Aquamarine. Mark Lees is here dancing around the mixing desk, as you can probably hear, so I'll slip away with another Aquamarine. This is the instrumental Aquamarine by Santana. Goodbye.

Wasn't that beautiful? As Roger fades away into the distance, and don't forget, you can hear that show all over again every Sunday between 2 and 4pm. Many thanks to Roger for the last 2 hours. It's 2 o'clock, it's a Wednesday afternoon, Vintage Radio, Mark Lee's at the movies, up in the projection room. Let's get those reels rolling.

Yes, indeed. So for the next 2 hours, we go to the movies. You're in your favourite ABC Odeon Plaza, Rich. You know them all. Up in the circle with your Kiora, your Buttercase. What more could you want? 2 hours of classic songs and sounds from the movies. And we kick off with that partnership of Jerry Lewis and Dean Martin. The movie was called The Caddy. And a fantastic song from that movie now, sung by Mr. Dean Martin. Sit back. The lights have gone down. The main feature's about to begin.

0: Oh, brilliant. I love Dean Martin, the Rat Pack, of course. Him, Frank, Sammy, Peter Lawford playing at Las Vegas. But Dino was brilliant. Made lots of good movies. Famous partnership, of course, for many, many movies with Jerry Lewis. And, of course, westerns like Rio Bravo. You name it, he was in it. He was in Airport, if you remember, as well. He was the captain on board the fated plane. But brilliant. What a singer and what a voice. Wow! Let's go on the town now with Frank Sinatra, Gene Kelly, Jules Munchin as they're about to hit New York, New York.
1: Let's go!

Oh, yes, indeed. The old Night Fever. From the very, very successful, of course, John Travolta movie, Saturday Night Fever, and the entire soundtrack, million-selling soundtrack, one of the biggest-selling soundtracks of all time, of course, for the Bee Gees. Sadly, just one of the Bee Gees is left now with us, of course, and that is it Barry, I think it is? Yeah, the other guys have sadly gone upstairs and left us, but what a great catalogue of music they left for us, especially on the soundtrack of that film, put John Travolta on the map. And before that, those three sailors on leave in New York, New York, on the town, Frank Sinatra and the gang. Good afternoon, if you have just joined us, it's Martley's live on Vintage Radio, the beating heart of Birkenhead. It's our movie afternoon, of course, and don't forget, you can't catch this Wednesday live show, which is the 13th of May. The whole show gets rolled out again. Paul looks after that for us, and we thank him for us. The reels roll again on Sunday night, of course, between 9 p.m. and 11. And then, point of fact, last week's movie show gets an overnight repeat in the early hours of this morning, Thursday morning, between 2 a.m. and 4 a.m. Yes, between midnight and 6, our shows go out on an overnight run, so you can catch lots of shows between the hours of midnight and 6 a.m. If you can't sleep, put the kettle on, get the hot buttered crumpets going, and chill out throughout the night with Vintage Radio. Oh, Austin Powers. Here he comes. The international man of mystery, music from Quincy Jones.

Oh, it was a great opener to Austin Powers, The International Man of Mystery. It spawned another two more sequels after that. My absolute nutcase in the film. Brilliant. He got that 60s feel throughout the film. And, of course, he used Quincy Jones's soul bossa nova to play over the opening titles. And it just fitted it absolutely perfect. It really was. It was great to see him dancing down the street with all that gear on, those teeth, and yeah, baby.

Wouldn't you like to have fun, fun, fun? How's about a few laughs, laughs? I can show you a good time. Let me show you a good time.

Oh, yes, indeed. Peggy Lee. And Big Spender, of course, as featured in the stage show and the big film, of course, of Sweet Charity with Shirley MacLaine. Shirley MacLaine now well into her 80s as well and still looking good, Sweet Charity. And before that, of course, it was the great, the singing bus driver, as we call him. Yes, indeed. It was Matt Monro, the great man himself there. Let's Face the Music and Dance, of course, will forever be associated with Fred Astaire and Ginger Rogers. Classic Marlon Brando now on the big screen and the God.

Ah, the King Elvis up on the big screen in 1958. In his early film career, he went on to appear in over 25 movies in the end, of course. And a lot of his films are very loose story bounded, because it was just to get the King up on the screen singing. And thank goodness they did, because of course we lost him far too soon, didn't we, in 1977. But that was King Creole. Carolyn Jones was in that movie with him, and a couple of years later, she ended up playing Morticia in the Addams Family. But great sound, and the King there lives on at the movies. This is a theme I was listening to the other day, and I thought, do you know what? We've got to play this on at the movies. Time to really chill out now. Classic Western called Once Upon a Time in the West. What a cast it had, headed by Henry Fonda and Charles Bronson, Lee Van Cleef. In the same sort of style, not spaghetti Western as the Clint Eastwood ones, but an epic Western on an epic scale. It really was. But the music featured in this film was by the great Ennio Morricone. And sit back now for the next 4 minutes as we listen to the grand finale music as played on the soundtrack of Once Upon a Time in the West. This is absolutely beautiful.

0: Seriously, wasn't that beautiful? Ennio Morricone's music to Once Upon a Time in the West, the 1968 epic spaghetti western there. Charles Bronson, Henry Fonda, the late Claudia Cardinale, she passed away last September 87. Jason Robards, Jack Elam, Woody Strode. Great, great movie. If it comes up on TV, it really is all about the railroads and that during the time of the Wild West, but beautifully done and, of course, directed by Sergio Leone, who did all the Clint Eastwood, spaghetti westerns that we all love and enjoy. Yes, indeed. That was absolutely beautiful. Ennio Morricone, wow, what a genius.
1: 5, 4, 3...
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0: Is that what they're saying? Well, did you ever? What a swell party this is.
1: And have you heard the story of a boy, a girl, unrequited love?
0: Sounds like pure soap opera.
1: I may cry.
0: Tune in tomorrow.
1: What a swell party this is. What frills, what frocks,
0: what broads,
1: what furs,
0: what rugs.
1: They're beautiful.
0: Well, I've never seen such gaiety.
1: Neither did I.
0: It's all just too exquis, really.
1: This French champagne.
0: Domestic.
1: So good for the brain.
0: That's what I was gonna say.
1: You know, you're a brilliant fellow.
0: Thank you.
1: Great company.

0: worry, she's a game girl, you know. Got up and finished four.
1: This kid's got guts.
0: Having a nice time?
1: Grab a line. Have you heard that Mimsy star?
0: Oh, what now?
1: She got pinched in the Astor Bar.
0: Sauced again, eh?
1: She was stoned.
0: Well, did you ever?

Oh, one of my all-time favourite scenes from a musical film, from High Society. You knew that anyhow, didn't you? Two of the greatest singers of the last century, I'm sure you'll agree. Bing Crosby and Frank Sinatra having a great time at the bar there. Well, did you ever? Grace Kelly, of course, in the film as well. And all those other great songs, that lovely moment where he sings to Grace Kelly in the boat with his little accordion, True Love. Who Wants to Be a Millionaire? Louis Armstrong singing All About Jazz. Absolutely. What a movie. Based, of course, on the Philadelphia Story, the original film with Cary Grant and Katharine Hepburn. But music from Cole Porter, 1956 MGM. We remember now a Hollywood legend, a Hollywood great, who sadly passed away on this very day, May the 13th, way back in 1961. Didn't realise at the age of 60, such a young age, Frank James Cooper, better known, of course, on the screen as Gary Cooper, born on May the 7th, 1901, and passed away on May the 13th, 1961, at the age of 60. The list of films to his credit is unbelievable. He appeared in over 84 feature films, going way back even to The Silent Days, his first movie in 1926. But as his career progressed, wow, some of those movies he made were absolutely, but Sergeant York, the war one, when he takes on hundreds of soldiers single-handed, Farewell to Arms, Mr. Deeds Goes to Town, The Plainsman, Beaujesse, The Western and Northwest Mounted Police, For Whom the Bell Tolls with Ingrid Bergman was brilliant as well, The Fountainhead, yeah, the big one, of course. He'll immediately be remembered, all those films, but you'll immediately think of 1952, waiting for that train to come in and the pendulum swinging in High Noon, where he's just married Grace Kelly. What a movie that was. Wow. Single-handed performance from him alone was brilliant in High Noon. Then he did another movie in 1956. I had a beautiful song from it, Friendly Persuasion. So do you know what? In tribute to this Hollywood icon, legend of an actor, been gone all those years since 1961 on this very day at the age of 60. We're going to remember now Gary Cooper. And let's have two songs from two of his classic movies. We hear first of all from High Noon and then the beautiful song from Friendly Persuasion.

That was so nice. Pat Boone singing the title song from Friendly Persuasion, the Gary Cooper classic movie starring Dorothy McGuire, Anthony Perkins, and Richard Eager from 1956. And before that, Peter and Gordon sang the beautiful Do Not Forsake Me, the High Noon theme from the film of the same name. Remembering a Hollywood grace here, Gary Cooper on At the Movies. The time has come. Our four-legged fairy babies out there, all tuned in. Ears go up. Ears go up. Yes, indeed, this is going out especially, of course, to our very own Oscar, Radio Ronnie, Radio Vintage Radio Teddy. He's getting there. He's going to be a big lad. He's beautiful. Mabel and Betsy out in the village, they're tuned in every week, doing their thing. Hugo, Duke, all the gang there at Dingle Road, all tuned in. All my friends from Central Park, the dog walkers with Terry and Becky, all the gang. Meet lots of lovely people when we go on the walks. It does us good. It gets them out as well. But Oscar, well, he just likes winding everybody up. He's terrible, he is. Runs around in big, massive circles, winds them up, and when they're all wound up, he runs the opposite way. He's a terrible fella. Right, especially for all you gang out there, here's a beautiful Disney song for you. It's all to chill out to.

You remember, of course you do, Harold Faltermeyer's chart success with Axel F, of course, as featured in Beverly Hills Cop. You remember that one? And wasn't that beautiful before? Celine Dion and Peebo Bryson there, and Beauty and the Beast, especially for our four-legged babies. Tuned in out there. Right, you know what? Let's go to the races. Let's go with Eliza Doolittle. Audrey Hepburn, Rex Harrison, the film My Fair Lady, and this beautiful moment when he takes her to the racecourse.

Yes, the dawning of the age of Aquarius, as featured, of course, in Hair, the musical. And before that, the cast at the Asker Gowerty from My Fair Lady, that marvellous moment in the film. If you're a fan of the film, our Nicola is, I know you'll remember the bit where the horses are getting near to the winning post at the end. And she's going, come along, Birdie, come along. This is, he's taught her to talk like a lady and be very polite. She's elegantly dressed and all the people around her, come on. And just as he's getting to the winning post, quite matey, she screams at the top of her head, Audrey Hepburn, come on, move your blooming ass. From the jazz singer, the remake of the Al Jolson classic, of course, Neil Diamond, Love on the Rocks.

beautiful moment in the film, The Jazz Singer, starring Neil Diamond from 1980, remake of the Al Jolson classic, of course, and Love on the Rocks Are. And he's retired now, of course, from performing. He's not been too well at all, and, you know, he's taking it easy. But again, what a legacy of absolutely brilliant music and songs that he has left for us to listen to. Absolutely fantastic. Okay, here we go. Arthur was the movie. Dudley Moore was the star, and the song, beautiful.

0: the beautiful Burt Bacharach song from Arthur, starring the late funny man Dudley Moore. Him and Peter Coote together were just genius. Both sadly gone upstairs, as we said, they've left us. But again, great comedy captured for them, and brilliant in Arthur. It was so funny, they did a sequel, Arthur 2 on the Rocks. Liza Minnelli, his co-star. Shagini Oosterhuis, she's a Danish singer there, sang the theme to Arthur. Brilliant stuff. Right, Lee, just a very, very quick burst of Stan and Ollie to keep the mood going and the laughs going.
1: Hello? It sure is.
2: Who was it?
1: Oh, some fella having a joke.
2: Well, what did he say?
1: Well, I said hello, and the fella said, it's a long distance from Atlanta, Georgia. And I said, it sure is. Silliest thing I've ever
2: heard. I wish there was some way to put a stop to those practical jokers.

the Tula Clark. Well into her 90s now, still gigging. An absolute national treasure for us. And of course, she played Maria in The Sound of Music on stage at the London Palladium way back in the 70s. My favourite things, of course, as featured in the stage and the movie version of The Sound of Music. And before that, Stan taking a long distance call. It sure is. A little burst to Stan and Ollie, especially for Lee and all the Laurel and Hardy fans out there. Last night, I was catching up with a few bits of TV that I've missed. I was looking at, I do enjoy Jeremy Clarkson, Who Wants to Be a Millionaire. Lovely girl on there, and she was great fun, buzzing away, laughing at everything. Even when she was guessing the answers, she was sort of laughing and sort of she knew, you know, she was just great, great fun. And I don't know if you saw it. She got up to £250,000. Yeah, she was at £250,000. And the £500,000 question came up, and she didn't have any lifelines, and no, nothing at all. Anyhow, it came up, and she pondered over and looked at it and everything else, and she said, I've got a feeling of this, and you only get one chance to sit in the chair and all, and the audience there, unbelievable. I mean, she had £250,000. That was hers to walk away with. Anyhow, she's looking, humming and hawing. Yeah, definitely, I think is. And actually, at that point, I actually paused it and checked the answer on my phone. And of course, she said, no, I'm going to go for it. Because, you know, either way, whatever happens, I'm still going away with money and all that. But then Jeremy Clarkson had his head in his hands. He said, well, you know, it's your decision. It's up to you. It would take you up to £500,000 anyhow. Because a long story short, she went for it. And it was the wrong answer. So, £250,000 went down to £64,000. Yeah, £64,000. So, in point of fact, she blew, with the wrong answer, £186,000. I couldn't believe it. I think it's the biggest loss, he said, ever on the show. Unbelievable. And she was lovely. And you know, she still sort of laughed and smiled, said, look, you know, I've still got £64,000. Bless her. Oh, Jeremy Clarkson was so, oh, he said, I can't believe it. He said, I know you only get the one chance, but unless you were 101% sure on that amount of a drop, you wouldn't go for it, would you? But she took the punt and it was wrong, bless her. But she still had £64,000. Think about it. Well, we don't need to, because you know what? It doesn't matter, because we've got our furry babies and they are priceless.

from that brilliant movie, The Commitments, of course, Mustang Sally. That's always a floor filler if you're having a party. It gets them up and gets them dancing. Great movie as well, directed by Alan Parker. We're well into the second hour of the show. We've got another track coming up very shortly for our furry friends once again. A birthday celebration. A giant of music. He's 76 years young today. Born this very day in 1950, the 13th of May, Mr. Stevie Wonder. And he wrote a classic movie song that became, long after the film's gone, it's still played and it's loved by all. Stevie Wonder at the movies. Happy birthday on his 76th birthday from the movie The Woman in Red.

birthday, Stevie Wonder's big birthday celebration today at the age of 76. What a great composer. Songs that he's given us. You Are the Sunshine of My Life. Oh, the list goes on and on, doesn't it? My Sharia, More Beautiful. The Woman in Red was the movie from 1984 with Gene Wilder. Gene Wilder, he plays a middle-aged man who's got everything, a wife, children, a great job, and everything changes when he meets a gorgeous woman in a red dress, played by Kelly LeBrock. Great funny film. The great, late great Gene Wilder from Blazing Saddles, Young Frankenstein. See, you know, evil here, no evil. Funny man, Willy Wonka, sadly gone. But remembered, of course, on At the Movies. And a great song, of course. The song, probably even more remembered so than the film. But the film, if it comes on TV, hilarious. Give her a watch. Here's a gorgeous song now from an Italian 60s movie, a documentary type movie. But wow, the song that came from it, beautiful.

0: Yeah, beautiful. Maud is the film. It's an Italian documentary-type film from 1962. Covers all sorts of aspects of life. Quite a strange film, but what a beautiful song and music as featured on the soundtrack, Maud. And that was sung for you there by Andy Williams. Right. Round two, Fairy Babies, this is for you. Still with us? Don't be nodding off now. From Snow White, let's all get the animals in to help us do the housework, and let's do a bit of whistling while we work.
1: Now you wash the dishes. You tidy up the room. You clean those cobwebs.
2: What?
1: And he'll use the broom.
2: Me?

Renée Zellweger from the 2025 remake of Snow White from Disney and Whistle While You Work. I mean, the animation one is the ultimate film, of course. The very first full-length feature film that Walt Disney produced and became a worldwide success, and the rest was history, of course. And that was the live-action remake with Renée Zellweger, and very well done, obviously, with the CGI and the animation and all that, but so, so funny. Getting the animals to do the housework. And Duke, our Duke, he's texted in, and Duke's says, this is our Duke, of course, with Glyn and Barry out there up in the dingle. He says, what does he say here? Duke says he will clean any teddies or tennis balls and nothing else.

Oh, yes, from 1965, spectacular. Those magnificent men in their flying machines. What a cast. Terry Thomas, as villain as ever. Sarah Miles, Robert Morley, Gert Froh from Goldfinger, remember him? James Fox, Stuart Whitman. Great movie, great visuals as well. The flying air race, of course, or what was it? Oh, How I Flew from London to Paris in 25 hours and 11 minutes. Music, of course, by a favourite of ours on At the Movies, Ron Goodwin. He went on to score lots and lots of great movies, including Where Eagles Dare, 633 Squadron, and, of course, the Miss Marple theme, which is a favourite of ours as well. So we're all tuned in. Duke, well, no, tennis balls only. Cleaning teddies. And they're all big fans in the Dingle of Sammy Davis Jr. So let's have a bit of Sammy now at the movies.

Lots and lots of things in life are beautiful, but brother, there is one particular thing that's nothing whatsoever in any way, shape, fashion, or

the Ray Conniff Singers, Henry Mancini's Charade, as featured in the movie with the gorgeous, beautiful Audrey Hepburn and Cary Grant from the 60s. And before that, a bit of Sammy Davis Jr. That man could sing, dance, play any instruments at all. Wow, what an all-round entertainer. Famously, of course, one of the Rat Pack. There is nothing like a dame, of course, as featured in South Pacific. Several versions of Robin Hood have been made. One of the better ones was the one from the 80s with Kevin Costner. The music was by Michael Kamen. Here's the main overture theme by Michael Kamen to Robin Hood, Prince of Thieves.

Wasn't that beautiful? Michael Kamen's music to Robin Hood, Prince of Thieves, the overture. Let's go back now to the late 60s. Bill Travers, Virginia McKenna, famously, of course, who were in Born Free, the story of Elsa Lioness. Well, they appeared in another film together just after Born Free, in point of fact, called Ring of Bright Water, 3 years later. And you know what? It's a beautiful little film. He works in London, an office job and all that. And then, days ago, you had the pet shops and the windows with the... You had kittens and pups and rabbits and things in the pet shops in them days. And in the window of this one pet shop was a beautiful little baby otter. And he looks at him, he's scratching the window, and he thinks, oh, you know, in the big city, there's no life for him. So he ups the sticks, he goes and gets him, takes him home, has him as a lovely little pet. This is no good. And he goes up to the highlands of Scotland to go up there, moves up there to live, and explore all the curious, magnificent natural wonders around them, from orphan geese to toothless sharks. Midgey's name is the little otter, and while he's there, he falls in love with the beautiful town doctor played by Virginia McKenna, who of course was Bill Travers' wife in real life, and before long the three become inseparable friends. And it's a beautiful little film. Otters are so beautiful anyhow. It's tinged with sadness, I have to say, no spoilers, but it's a lovely, lovely film, Ring of Bright Water. And the theme song from the film was beautifully sung, and it's a lovely song called Ring of Bright Water, and it's sung by the beautiful, lovely voice of Val Dunagan.

Oh, it's beautiful. Beautiful film. If you get a chance to catch it, it comes up now and then. Ring of Bright Water, Bill Travers with Judy McKenna, and their love for a beautiful little otter, and their love for themselves as well. It's a lovely film. I think our Oscar likes it. Mabel and Betsy would probably like to sit and watch you. All our four legged friends like to sit and watch you. Right, the romance of the movies now continues.

0: Oh, wasn't that beautiful? One of the most romantic pieces ever written by Rachmaninoff. As a classical piece, of course, but featured beautifully, of course, in Brief Encounter with Trevor Howard and Celia Johnson at Carnforth Station. And also, if you've not seen it, Somewhere in Time, Christopher Superman Reeves is in the film with Jane Seymour, and that's the one where he just falls in love with the picture that he sees on the wall, and he falls so deeply in love with this, he takes himself back in time. Oh, it's gorgeous! And that music by Rachmaninoff is featured throughout the film. Beautiful stuff. Right, let's have a quick shout at what's on at the movies. Right, these are showing, of course, all over the Northwest at the Light at New Brighton, the View at Birkenhead, over in Liverpool, the Odeon Liverpool One, of course, and our beautiful Plaza Community Cinema out there at Crosby. Super Mario Galaxy is still bringing them in. He's still doing well. Mortal Kombat 2 doing well. The Michael Jackson film about Michael, of course, has done terrific business all around the country, globally, from what I hear. The Devil Wears Prada 2. Doing excellent. The Sheep Detectives with Hugh Jackman. I've got to go and try and see that one. It looks really, really good. That's doing the rounds as well. And don't forget, at the Plaza Crosby, May the 16th. So that's going to be this coming Saturday, isn't it? Top Gun, the 40th anniversary 4K special presentation of Top Gun this coming Saturday. Check the websites, of course, for details as well. And Shrek as well, its 25th anniversary, gets a screening at the Plaza Special at 11:40 and 14:10. So do check the website if you want to see some of these classics back up on the screen. Just go to the Plaza Crosby website. It's all there for you. Movies on TV over the weekend. I'm going to give a shout-out. Most definitely, BBC Two are showing How to Marry a Millionaire with Marilyn Monroe, Lauren Bacall and Betty Grable. Well, that's on at 10:25 a.m. Set your video, BBC Two, this Saturday. And then on Sunday afternoon, Marilyn's back again, Diamonds and a Girl's Best Friend, with Jane Russell and Gentlemen Prefer Blondes. And I know it's the Eurovision over the weekend, so you'll all be having your parties for all that, but don't forget, some great movies are still on as well. Rise, as the show more or less draws to a close nearly, let's hear from... Grandpa.
1: This is living. This is style. This is elegance by the mile. Oh, the posh, posh, travelling life, the travelling life for me. First cabin and captain's table, regal company. 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
1: And there goes Lionel Jeffries into the distance. Grandpa, of course, in Chitty Chitty Bang Bang. And that music that you're listening to tells you that the show has come to a close. Don't forget, a little bit later on this evening, Chris Jarry's in the hot seat with his Rock With Soul. Tomorrow, a bit of country music with our Alan from 11 till 1. And then from 1 till 3, it's rock and roll with our Tom. Friday morning wouldn't be the same with Lionel Malkin, the mid morning mix with Malks, AC's music from 10 a.m. till noon. It's a great morning show. Friday, 4 till 6, our radio and Richard Wall, almost live on Vintage Wall on a Friday between 4 and 6. And over the weekend, lots of great shows are coming your way as well. And don't forget, this show gets repeated again on Sunday night between 9 and 11 p.m. And last week's show goes out in the early hours of this morning between 2 and 4. I'll be back on Friday. Well, I won't be. It'll be a repeat run, of course, of our all-time music greats. But whatever you're doing, stay tuned to Vintage Radio, the beating heart of Birkenhead, the best community radio station on the airwaves. There are others, but we think we're one of the best. Take care. Thanks for having me at yours. Lots of love to all our fairy babies. I'll see you at the same time next week. Whatever you're doing, go to the movies. Enjoy your Eurovision. Have a great weekend. Lots of love. Bye for now.

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2: Coming up in June, 18th June to Sunday the 21st of June, at Tallulah's Emporium, New Brighton. It's a jazz weekend, so check that out and get yourself along. And Mike Hughes has arranged that. Put a lot of work into it. It's worth going to. I'll be going at some point during that weekend. All right, see you for now. We're moving on to the Garden Party Radio Show.

0: party. My name is John Jenkins, and there's a bloke sitting face me. What's your name, mate?
1: You forgot. My name.
0: Remember who you are.
1: I'm David Nixon.
0: Oh, good. Good to see you. You've done well over the last few weeks.
1: That's it, haven't I?
0: Yeah. And, especially the ones that you weren't on.
1: We've had a few guests in. I've done a few on my own, as you'll know.
0: And, I've been listening to.
1: Welcome
0: back, John. Yeah. They finally let me out for good behaviour.
1: So you're not stopping long then.
0: I'm not sure whether I better lock that door, hadn't I? So hope everyone's being okay. I have been listening. I didn't listen to last week's one because I went to Leeds to watch Jade Helliwell, and you saw her in Manchester a few days before me.
1: I did.
0: I had the two with Mark Vormawar. You need to tell Mark to put his mouth on the microphone. I mean, he has got a big mouth, but it doesn't reach the microphone.
1: Yeah, you mentioned that. You're the only one that said it, though. I don't know.
0: I'm professional, you say, you know.
1: Yeah, right.
0: I was sure
1: about that.
0: But I enjoyed the shows,
1: Mike Howell says, welcome back, John.
0: Oh, thank
1: and
0: you.
1: And on time.
0: And on time, all right, yeah.
1: Yeah, you were in 5 minutes early. Well done.
0: Yeah.
1: Well done. It's a new era.
0: Yeah, could be.
1: Let's get on with some music, hey, John?
0: Okay.
1: Go on, introduce the first song.
0: Yeah, well, you know, back to some of my choices now, so the quality's going to go right up, isn't it?
1: Yeah, that's right, yeah.
0: So this is an old one. We'll see if people remember from the 70s. You will do.

0: Digo, the 1972 song It Never Rains in Southern California by someone David thinks no one out there might know. I don't know if you want to.
1: I think you'll all have heard of the name, but you might think know who the artist is. Does anyone get it?
0: Anyone get it? Yeah, we'll tell you now. It's Albert Hammond. Okay.
1: Indeed, and it's from the album It Never Rains in Southern California, funnily enough.
0: There you go. And it was number one in Japan in 1972 and Spain.
1: Right, there you go, when I was 10.
0: Yeah.
1: Yeah, Albert Hammond and Mike Hazelwood and the Wrecking Crew musicians were used for most of the recording as well.
0: You've got Wikipedia as well, have you?
1: Yeah, no, I just know these things. I know everything, me. Know everything, remember nothing.
0: Yeah, I'll ask you in half an hour, you won't remember anything, will you?
1: No, that is absolutely true. Okay. All right.
0: So it's been a while, yeah?
1: It's been a couple of months, I think, John.
0: Yeah, I mean, I have seen you in that time.
1: Oh, yeah.
0: Much to my...
1: Just not in here.
0: Yeah, just not in here, yeah.
1: That's right,
0: In pubs, I think.
1: Although we did... Mainly in pubs.
0: Yeah.
1: Mainly in pubs.
0: Yeah.
1: Good morning to Lynn, listening in.
0: Good morning, Lynn.
1: Good morning, Lynn. Good morning. I've said Mike Howarth, I think, already, and...
0: Yeah, good morning, Michael. We're going to talk about Mike later, aren't we? He's got an album launch coming up in September.
1: He has, yeah, he has.
0: Give it all the details on that. But, yeah, we need to get him in sometime and play some of the songs.
1: He can do when he's finished recording them.
0: Well, he's probably written them. I hope he's written them.
1: Yeah,
0: he has. Buy a ticket. I think the tickets, you get a free album when you buy a ticket. On the night, he'll give you the free album.
1: That is true.
0: It could be a bonus. He should give you one of your albums as well. There's no way you get rid of them.
1: How do you know how many I've got rid of and haven't got rid of? Sold thousands.
0: Thousands?
1: Thousands.
0: You only had 100 made.
1: Only had 100 made, I know. Yeah, true. Next up, moving on quickly.
0: Yeah, a lady, here for a while.
1: A lady who's got a brand new album out next Friday.
0: Yeah.
1: And this is the current single off that album.
0: Have you ordered it, by the way?
1: I don't think I have, actually. Yeah. I will do. I'll get the order in, but...
0: My Casey Musgraves album came yesterday.
1: Yeah, so did mine, So did mine. Mine's in whiskey-coloured vinyl. Don't know about yours.
0: I just got a CD, to be honest.
1: Right, okay.
0: Yeah,
1: I don't buy CDs, really. I don't play albums either, I just buy the vinyl.
0: You just buy them. No, that's sensible.
1: I know, and then play them on Spotify. I did play the vinyl yesterday, though. I did put it on. This is actually Matt Bride and a song she didn't actually write, but it is a new song, I think. This is Lines in the Carpet.

0: Ashley McBride, Lines in the Carpet, from the new album Wild that's released next Friday on May the 8th.
1: Yeah, I just read about that. It's written by three songwriters. Laurie McKenna, who I love, is one of the songwriters on that.
0: Yeah. That's right. She wrote most of the others, as country artists do, in conjunction with other writers, but there you go.
1: I've got to say, that riff is very similar to a song I wrote.
0: Is it?
1: Yeah, I'll have to find it and compare it, you know, see what you think.
0: You might be able to sue her.
1: No.
0: All the writers. All right. Yeah. Okay, have you been to any gigs this week?
1: I went to...
0: You saw Jade?
1: Jade last Saturday. She was great. Excellent, yeah. I went to Bromborough Folk Club on Wednesday, played a couple of songs, and on... my memory's gone already. What did I go on Tuesday? I can't remember what I went on Tuesday.
0: It's not just me, then.
1: Yeah. Dragon's Breath in Mould. Yeah.
0: Sorry. Oh, right.
1: Yeah. So I've been to a couple of folk songwriters' nights, and I've seen loads of people play, and yeah, there's some great artists out there, you know, really, really.
0: Yeah.
1: Who don't, you know, have a facility for putting stuff out, or they're not interested in putting stuff out, but they do really have great songs and great voices and great musicianship, you know. I always like making notes of some of the songs that they play, you know, because some of the songs, you know, not being a folky really, you know, are back from the 60s, and they're obscure, but they're great, great songs, you know, and you wouldn't normally get to hear them unless you go to these places, you know.
0: Yeah, and someone's into that band or that song or whatever and pick it out, yeah.
1: What about you? Have you been anywhere?
0: No, not at all. Happy birthday last week.
1: Big one?
0: No. They get bigger each year.
1: What's all about your birthday?
0: Certainly nothing else, mate. I was 64 for those that are interested.
1: Ah, right. The Beatles wrote a song about you.
0: I know. And, so that was nice. Spent it on the boat and went to the Dusty Miller for our bite to eat.
1: Is he related to Windy Miller?
0: Yeah, his cousin. Yeah. And that was it. It was good. So, back here now. I've not been to... Didn't go to a gig last week. I'm not going the next 2 weeks.
1: Blimey. So, what's going on?
0: Just got things on. I'm not away next week. I'm away the week after. Should be able to get the show in, but in between I'm not here. So,
1: Well, I've got the Quirky Cafe this afternoon. I've got Corn Market on Tuesday. My man, I place, David.
0: I do.
1: And I've got... because the... only do them once a month, and on certain nights you've got to go or you don't go, you know. Wrexham Folk Club on Thursday and Neston Folk Club on Friday.
0: You're a glutton for punishment, yeah.
1: No, the audience are.
0: Well, I didn't realise you said it.
1: I don't tell them.
0: Never else. The organisers keep it quiet as well.
1: Just play the beginning of Ashley.

0: You brought a phone, that song as we're talking.
1: Yeah, just
0: just play the beginning.
1: Just take me off.
0: I want your opinion on this.
1: I mean, it is fairly generic.
0: What the riff?
1: Yeah.

Okay. Here's my song. And I'll just get it to the beginning. Can't hear, can you?

0: exactly.
1: Generic, I'd say. Anyway.
0: No. I mean, if Tell Me Joe sounds like Amateur Something Good, I can get away with that one. You know?
1: I can get away with it.
0: Not get away with it, you know, because I wrote it years ago.
1: Yeah.
0: I can, you know.
1: Anyway, we're going to play Mick Flannery next.
0: Yes.
1: And shall I just play it?
0: Yeah, I've got some information about it. We can talk about it when we finish playing it.
1: Okay, this is I'll Be Out of Here, Mick Flannery.

0: Mick Flannery, I'll be out of here.
1: Yeah, I'm a bit confused. It doesn't take much, does it?
0: Yeah, so, well, I was thinking you take an awful long time to get round to the sendings.
1: Do I?
0: Well, it's released in 2019. God damn, I sent it.
1: Oh, right. Oh, no, this was sent on the 17th of April.
0: Yeah.
1: Yeah?
0: Yeah.
1: So I've been doing the recent ones. Yeah, because I'm reading the email and it comes from Will McCarthy, who sent some great stuff. And it's got Mick Flannery presents I'll Be Out There, performed by Tabitha Smythe in the role of Grace in the stage production The House Must Win, opening this week in Dublin. And it didn't sound like Tabitha Smythe, does it?
0: No, I think it must be in the production and she must be, or whoever that is, must be singing it. But this is the album version from 2019.
1: Of his song, yeah.
0: Of his song, yeah.
1: It must be, yeah.
0: I mean, Mick Flannery's had 8 studio albums.
1: Yeah.
0: Including 3 at number 1 in Ireland. So it's big in Ireland.
1: Yeah, okay. So what I've done is I've sent you the wrong version. I should have sent you the version sung by Tabitha Smythe.
0: Uh-huh. Oh, well, let's stick that in next week.
1: Yeah, we'll do that next week. We can make some comparisons, yeah.
0: Oh, that'd be good. Yeah, okay. We'll do that.
1: All right.
0: We will do that. That makes more sense now.
1: Well, hopefully it does, yeah.
0: We've got the Fleet Foxes up next.
1: Have you heard the Fleet Foxes?
0: I think Liam Bulmer likes these.
1: I hope so.
0: So well, this is for you, Liam.
1: Is he listening?
0: I don't know. But he might be.
1: I've seen the Fleet Foxes, or the guy that's the singer. These are great. Have you got anything by them?
0: No, I haven't, no.
1: Are you familiar with them?
0: Only vaguely, yeah.
1: Okay.
0: So this is from the album Fleet Foxes.
1: Yeah.
0: And the track's called Blue Ridge Mountains.
1: Okay.

0: There's the Fleet Foxes and Blue Ridge Mountains.
1: Still going.
0: Yeah, there you go. Hope you enjoyed that.
1: I did.
0: I don't know. I don't know much about them, really. I've heard of them, but...
1: Yeah, they're great. I feel like that Laurel Canyon sound.
0: Yeah, yeah. So the two founder members, Robin Pecknold and Sky Jet or something.
1: I can't remember the names, to be honest.
0: Yeah.
1: But Robin Peckwith, is it Peckwith?
0: Pecknold.
1: Pecknold.
0: Oh, that's right.
1: He, I went to see, God, what was the girl's name? He plays a harp. Can't think of her name. She was on The Empire. She was fantastic. But he was the support artist, and I didn't even know.
0: Oh, right.
1: So it was a really nice surprise.
0: Very good. Yeah.
1: God, I'm trying to think of the girl's name who played the harp.
0: The headliner.
1: Yeah.
0: Well, it'll come to you.
1: It will do.
0: We'll play something else in the meantime while we're waiting, shall we?
1: Is the mics definitely on? Because I can't... Before, I could hear myself quite loud in my headphones. Now I can't hear myself at all. Oh, I can now, yeah.
0: Okay, I've turned you up a bit.
1: Yeah. Okay. All right. It just helps. It gives the confidence, you know.
0: All right, so we got a new one from Ella Langley and Morgan Wallen. And
1: could you say hello to Anne Radcliffe?
0: Well, you just did. Hello Anne.
1: Oh, yeah. Long time no hear. Hope you've been okay.
0: Yeah, she's messaged in a couple of times, haven't you, Anne?
1: Yeah.
0: Through the last couple of months.
1: Yeah.
0: So that's...
1: I was going to ask her, well, if she can let me know, are you going to do that 50 from 50 for the Talented Timeless? The Talented Timeless people want 50 artists to release 50 albums.
0: 50 albums?
1: Yeah. Well, not like by one person, like one album each, 50 yes. people. And I've got to say, it was the way it was sold, it didn't say anything about you have to pay for it. And the questionnaire you fill in, and it took about 10 minutes to fill the questionnaire in. And then it's like, you get to the end of the page, and then it says, please play your £5,000 deposit. And it was like, and I've been, in the questionnaire, it was like, what are the drawbacks for making an album? And it was like, money, because I've got none. And then at the end of it, it says...
0: give us £5,000 so deposit.
1: Yeah, it was like, I know it's a business and stuff like that, but, you know, it's a lot of money. You know, 50... That girl is this very good businesswoman who runs that. I'll tell you that now. Because if she gets 50 people doing 55,000 each, how much is that? She's going into her bank account. 25,000? 25.
0: It is, deposit.
1: Yeah, 25 grand. Blimey, I don't know.
0: Well, it's more than that. That's 55s.
1: 250,000. Yeah. A lot of money, isn't it? Yeah.
0: It is a lot of money. Yeah. It is a lot of money. Yeah. Tez says, welcome back, John. Nice to have John back again.
1: Hello, Tez. How are you?
0: So Tez is listening from Berlin there.
1: Okay.
0: There you go. All right. This is Ella Langley and Morgan Wallen. I can't love you anymore.

0: There we go. Like that one, Ella Langley and Morgan Wallen, I Can't Love You Anymore.
1: Yeah, I bought her album. I haven't played it yet, Ella Langley. Dandelion came out a couple of weeks
0: ago. That's right, it's on that album yet, Dandelion.
1: It's a bonus, digital reissue bonus track.
0: It's the 19th track on the album.
1: Yeah.
0: So, yeah.
1: Yeah, so, yeah, there you go.
0: There you go. That's a nice one. Going to play John Hall next.
1: Good.
0: This was a sent in track to us. Yeah. And
1: I wonder if he's listening.
0: Yeah, I wonder if he is. anyway, we are going to play this. Before we do that, though, I'd just like to say good morning to Sister Lee, who's listening in.
1: And oh, good morning, Annie.
0: She enjoyed the Fleet Foxes and said she was fortunate to see them.
1: Oh, right. That's good.
0: In MC, where's that?
1: Massachusetts, God knows, MC.
0: That's MS. That's Mississippi.
1: MC in be Manchester, won't you?
0: Manchester.
1: If I had to guess.
0: Absolutely superb.
1: Unless it's Morecambe.
0: And more. Fab show again, so thanks, Eileen. Thanks, Sister Lee. There we go.
1: Yeah.
0: So we are now going to play, We're going to play John Hall. It's actually Herringbone John and the Kipper Doctors, and this is God Bless the Angels.
2: Howdy, bud, it's another beautiful day on Wild Western Avenue.

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0: Herring Bone John. 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
1: God bless.
0: Kipper yeah. Doctors. God bless the angels.
1: I like that. It's a bit long, but I like it. I mean, got to thank John. He was. I know you were the first to get up at our first open mic.
0: That doesn't count.
1: But he was the first one to get up. And after you telling everyone to keep the song short, him and Alan Peters took about an hour.
0: That's not quite true.
1: a fair bit of the night. It was great.
0: Yeah. John came along to the inaugural garden party open mic.
1: Yeah, last month. Night. Yeah, it was this last month, wasn't it?
0: It was last month. It was in April, yeah. And it went really well, as we've great, said. Yeah. And it was great. And we've
1: got another one.
0: We booked another date. We were trying to get a set date, but the place was already booked out that night. So we've got a different date, John.
1: Yeah, it's a Wednesday, the 20th of May, if anyone, musicians out there, or even people that just want to come and have a listen. It's free. Free entertainment. It's a fiver to get out once you're there.
0: The old ones are the best.
1: Yeah. It's free. It was a really good night. In fact, it was that good that I hoped everyone would get a third song. And there weren't enough time for everyone to do that, sadly, because there were a lot of people playing. But some people got three, didn't they?
0: They did, yeah. It went well, and thank you all who attended.
1: Yeah.
0: And thank you to those who tried to attend but couldn't for various reasons, obviously.
1: Yeah.
0: It'd be lovely to see you all next month.
1: Wednesday, the 20th of May, the Denby Castle, which is a pub just off Rigby's, up the side street, Hackensay. If you know the hole in the wall, it's a couple of
0: buildings past that.
1: Yeah, up the road from that. And it's downstairs and it's free. And if you see a thing on the wall, which I saw when we go on and saying private party, it isn't a private party.
0: It's us.
1: it's open to the public. So God knows how many people might have got there and thought...
0: And turned away,
1: you know.
0: Must be wrong. Yeah. We'll have to take a pen to write something on it.
1: It was just a bit of paper, but blue tack on the wall. But I didn't see it till the end, after we packed away. You
0: know? Yeah, it was booked out by us. John had booked it.
1: Yeah.
0: All right. So, it'd be great if you'd like to come and play a song. Everyone sat and listened, and then they all seemed to have a good time. So
1: yeah, everyone was praising it, you know, which was nice, you know.
0: We were lucky to have an evening, actually, after John caught his foot on the cables.
1: Yes,
0: dragged the mixing desk and my pipe to the floor.
1: Lessons to be learned. One of them is to get a plastic rug or a plastic...
0: One of those rubber rug things that sits heavily on the cables.
1: Yeah, so
0: I tried to stick the cables down, but you still managed to...
1: I probably tripped over the sellotape, David, to be honest. That's probably, it wasn't a cable, probably the sellotape that you put...
0: Somebody told me you've got absolutely no spatial awareness, so, you know, that's what I'm blaming.
1: Yeah, come here, us. Okay.
0: Right, that's let's get on. We'll get through the
1: song.
0: In
1: my brain, David, not on my feet.
0: Yeah, you got lots of space in there. All right, this is Clover County next up. And this was sent in to us, wasn't it, Jim?
1: Yeah, I've got something about this somewhere if you want to.
0: And this is a track called Virginia Slim.

0: wasn't war. Love that wasn't war. Love that wasn't war.
1: That's a lovely, gentle song, isn't it? Clover County and Virginia Slim. From the album Finer Things. That was sent in to us, wasn't it?
2: It was, yeah. And I'm just reading about the girl. She's only young, but she's got a few gigs coming up. Not in Liverpool, as usual. London Rooms in Leeds on the 7th of May. The Louisiana in Bristol on the 10th of May. The Lodge in Manchester. Never heard The Lodge.
1: No, May the 12th, yeah.
2: And Royal Albert Hall on the 16th. That's a big one.
1: Royal Albert Hall, yeah.
2: I don't think that. She must be...
1: The Albert Hall or the Royal Albert Hall? It's just Manchester.
2: No, the Royal Albert
1: Hall. In London, yeah?
2: Yeah.
1: Oh, right, okay. And support... Well, I think she's on playing with someone called Jack Van Cleef.
2: Oh, right, okay. Well,
1: so I think that may be why it's there.
2: Yeah. So that was sent in by Claire Horton, PR company. Yeah, play some more of her stuff. Yeah.
1: I really like that, actually. Yeah.
2: Yeah, it's a shame she's not playing local. I mean, this is one of the reasons why I wanted to do this, you know, garden party, open mic in the Denby, get that up and running, and we can put some people on, you know. You know, someone like her, whether she's looked into playing Liverpool, but there is a distinct lack of venues for these kind of artists. You've got the Prohibition in Liverpool, and I can't think of anything else.
1: There are a few, but they're not. There's a few up at the Baltic area up there.
2: Yeah, but not in the city centre, is there, really, you know?
1: No.
2: I know the Cavern Club has the occasional gig on original artists, but I think there's a kind of big disparity between, you know, people who only have a few people in. So you're like the hobo kiosk, for example, in the Baltic thing, with, you know, you probably get about 20 people at the most, and then the next place where it's like, you know, quite big, you know, I think we might be able to fit in somewhere in between.
1: So I think there are a couple of other venues knocking around.
2: I'm talking about Liverpool. I mean, obviously you've got the Village Club, you know. I wouldn't mind putting Casey here, Tom,
1: we
2: can sort that one out.
1: Thanks. All right, we've got Wolf Alice up next.
2: Oh, I like these.
1: I know.
2: I'm saying
1: nothing. Do you want to say something?
2: No, it's my favourite band, you know. It's
1: John's favourite band at the moment.
2: And the more I listen to them, the more I am just absolutely knocked out by them, you know. And this one, I come across, because it's a live performance of it, you know. It's a live performance of the song. I think it was a Spotify
1: Live Room. Yeah, Spotify Live Room,
2: yeah. Or something like that, you know.
1: So this is from last year, they did this, and this is Play It Out Live.
3: Alright, took a little break there. Everybody can hear themselves, correct?
4: Yep.
3: We got you.

0: Wolf Alice, play it out.
1: Yeah.
0: Live.
2: They're going to be massive. They're supporting Olivia Rodrigo in America over the next few months.
0: Really good.
2: That song, for anyone, apologies for the swear word, and I didn't realise it had it in it. It's a song, it says, in Play It Out, this comes as a form of lamentation over whether being childless equates to worthiness of a legacy. And the lyrics, when my body can no longer make a mother of me, Rousel sings, will I change my notion of time, and will you change your mind on me, and I'll be something to leave behind. And said, there's a subtle sense of empowerment just by simply talking about it, even though there's so much she doesn't know yet or how to feel. There you go.
0: Thank you very much, John.
2: Okay.
0: Carly Pearce is
2: it's the one you like,
0: about
2: now
0: to be on tour. And she's playing Manchester on the 14th of May at the Manchester Academy. And she's with...
2: Are you going?
0: I'm not this year, no. I saw her last year or the year before. But I'm not going this year.
2: Yeah.
0: Tiger Lily Gold is the other artist on with Carly.
2: All right.
0: And this is a track called... You Can Have Him.

0: You can have him.
1: Carly Pearce, You Can Have Him. I do like the way country music can have sort of amusing lyrics, but they're still good lyrics. They're not cheesy.
2: Yeah, it always mentions always. Beer in there, doesn't it? You know, I mean, that just sounds like a Casey Musgraves song to me.
1: It's quite Casey-ish, isn't it? Yeah, yeah. Well, early Casey, yeah.
2: Yeah, there's a song that Casey wrote, and it's just the same kind of...
1: Oh, well, there's lots of them. Yeah.
2: No, I mean,
1: yeah.
2: You've got the same melody, you know.
1: Similar, yeah. Country does that as well. They write new songs and they go, that sounds like other ones. Anyway, moving on.
2: Okay. Who wrote that one, do you know?
1: I don't. No, I'd have to look it up.
2: No, I'm looking at it. Guess how many people wrote that?
1: Six.
2: Four.
1: Nah.
2: Carly Pearce, Topher Brown, Carter Faith, and Lauren Hungate.
1: Yeah, yeah. There's actually, talking about Casey Musgraves, whose new album came out yesterday, and we both got it. There's a documentary on YouTube, and it's about the sort of writing and making of some of her albums.
2: Oh,
1: and it's fascinating. It's watching the songwriting process in Nashville, the way they do it.
2: Yeah,
1: it's well worth watching if you're a songwriter, and if you're not, watch it. It's great.
2: I'd like to see that myself.
1: But yeah, they've got a board up on the wall, and they have little ideas, and they just sort of note the ideas, and then they try and make lines out of them to fit in their songs. And definitely an all-in writing process. It's not like six writers have contributed nothing. It's
2: I'd like to see that. I mean, I've been to a songwriting retreat. I've done a couple. Actually, done one online and done one in person.
1: Yeah.
2: So there's different ways how people.
1: I mean, I've
2: approach
1: been
2: things. You know,
1: been to Martin Stevenson's a number of times, but
2: you never wrote anything.
1: I did. You wrote one each time. Yeah.
2: Did you? Oh, I got the impression you didn't write anything.
1: No, wrote one every time. We wrote it in the morning, just played it Saturday night.
2: Well.
1: Some were better than others, but yeah, absolutely. Yeah. It wasn't so much about collaboration, although some people did. In this, in Nashville, if you three of you sit there collaborating, writing stuff, if you don't contribute that time, you're not likely to get us back. That's how it works. So,
2: well, you've got to make sure that you go on a good day then.
1: I couldn't attend at the minute. Can't write a blooming thing.
2: I do you know what? I wrote a song this week. I'm not trying to rub it in, David, but what I did was I picked the guitar up, just played something on the guitar. I thought, oh, that sounds all right. Put it on my phone, sang, your dummy words, done a couple of changes. And then I listened to it and I thought, blimey, that's like, I don't need to really change anything. And I put it through AI to see how it comes back at me.
1: Yeah.
2: And I thought, right, that's a really good song. I was really, quite impressed with myself. It sounds really big-headed, but sometimes I've got songs that takes absolutely ages, like crossword puzzles. You're spending hours and hours and hours and hours trying to get a line or something like that, or a word or something. But this one seems to just fall into place straight away.
1: They do occasionally,
2: A Staring Silence, it's called.
1: Okay. That's a quite good title, I think.
2: Yeah.
1: Yeah. I mean, I can't write at the moment because I can't even play anything at the moment.
2: You can hum, though, can't you?
1: Yeah, but I've got a tune on the go and I've written some lyrics, but it's nowhere near ready. But I can't play because I've got this trigger finger and I've had an injection in it last week. That's mainly what I did. By echt, I hurt.
2: Wrong, right,
1: injected the lidocaine and then the steroid.
2: I'm still suffering with my toes.
1: Oh, yeah. Well, this was, oh, God. It was brief pain. And it's better, but it's not better at all.
2: Do you know what?
1: I might have to go back for a second one. I've got another appointment, so we'll see how it goes
2: on. Yeah, I hope it sorts itself out. I mean, you've done all right with the ukulele.
1: I struggled.
2: Well, you couldn't really tell.
1: And it put me off and I've kind of forgot some of the words as well.
2: Just get someone else to play the guitar for you. You can still sing, can't you? Oh, take that back.
1: After a fashion. Yeah. Anyway, we're going to play a song now.
2: Can I just while we're on the subject, dead quick? Okay, because I read a book this week by Jeff Tweedy, How to Write One Song. Have you ever heard of it?
1: No.
2: Okay, it's really, really good. Anyone out there like Mike Howarth, anyone, songwriters out there who are listening, I recommend it. It's really good the way, because you kind of, if you're a songwriter and you've got, occasional writer's block or whatever, it does kind of go into that and how you can get it out of it, and stuff. And it gives you a lot of food for thought, which is the reason why I read it, because it's just interesting to see how other songwriters come up with the goods,
1: Yeah.
2: I should write more co-writes. I wish, I'd like to.
1: You've done quite a few, haven't you?
2: I know, but I seldom, I don't get asked. No one asks me. I don't even get asked to play.
1: Don't feel too bad, John.
2: I used to feel really bad. You've got to be really strong-minded in the music business, because you can just feel like you're being knocked down the stairs all the time. Even like support spots and stuff like that, don't get them. No one asks.
1: No.
2: It's like people will remain nameless.
1: Stop whinging, blimey hell.
2: No, I'm all right, I'm good about it now. I've got it in my head that I'm okay with it,
1: All right.
2: Yeah,
1: I'm glad you're okay with it.
2: Yeah. I just plod on. I'll just do my own thing, which seems to be get me nowhere as well. Go on. What are we playing next?
1: We're playing Tangle Jack.
2: Oh, right. This is from Graham Steele, isn't it? Yeah.
1: And this is Needs Must When the Devil Drives.

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1: Is one of his artists. But I'm looking at the itinerary of their tour that they're doing, and God, they played Tenby. I'd love to play Tenby. The Lifeboat Tavern in Tenby. That was the 17th of April. Can't go to see it now. But they've got a few places in Wales that they're playing.
2: Yeah, yeah.
1: So, yeah, we'll see.
2: Well, yeah, quite like them. Next up, we've got Joe Panisse and the Panisse Brothers featuring Amy Mann.
1: Yeah, I love this song. I came across this. I can't remember when I came across it, but I just love it, you know. So I put it in the preview.
2: All right, here we go. Deep into the dark, I think it is. Is that right?
1: Deep in the dawn.
2: Dawn, is it? Yeah. Deep into the dawn.

0: was the Panis Brothers and featuring Amy Mann there.
1: I like
0: Deep
1: that.
0: Into the Dawn.
1: I like that song.
0: Very nice. I'm not sure if he played it. Might have played that a couple of weeks back, actually.
1: Really?
0: Yeah.
1: It wasn't sent to him. Unless, yeah.
0: Was it not? We definitely played the Panis Brothers, I think, with Amy Mann, with Mark, when Mark was in.
1: I remember him mentioning it, Amy Mann. But, yeah.
0: Yeah. But, yeah, nice song, that. Very good.
1: But on to local artists, Sam, now, aren't we?

0: Joe Panisse was an ex-Good Mountain Boys, the 70s country sound. But that kind of changed when he went Fallen Up in East Brothers.
1: Yeah.
0: And moved into the kind of Brian Wilson, Left Bank, Todd Rundgren territory. Mm. It said on the internet. I wouldn't know. Don't know what Todd Rundgren sounds like. Just know I didn't like his production on XTC's
1: Skylarking.
0: Skylarking, yeah.
1: You didn't like it?
0: No, not at all.
1: No.
0: That's one of my least favourite XTC albums.
1: It's supposed to be five-star album.
0: Most people think it's the best. A lot of people think it's the best, but I really don't.
1: Yeah.
0: Got a couple of great songs in it, mine, but...
1: I Saw the Light. Told your mum that song?
0: No, I probably would have heard it.
1: You know it. It was a massive hit. He sounds, you know, Todd Rundgren, actually saw Todd Rundgren, me and Mark, actually speak of the devil, but him and Joey Jackson done a like double header at the Empire.
0: Oh, right, okay.
1: Which was really good.
0: Yeah, yeah. All right, next up.
1: Local artist.
0: Yes.
1: I missed that.
0: Rita Wilson. Not
1: here.
0: She's not local, but she is doing a duet here with Elvis Costello.
1: And she, do you know who Rita Wilson is? I mean, I assume you do because you picked this.
0: She's an old soul singer, that's all I can remember.
1: No, she's Tom Hanks's wife.
0: Oh, right, okay. Yeah. All right.
1: You're thinking of Mary Wilson.
0: Oh, maybe I am, yeah. Maybe I am.
1: Yeah, Rita Wilson's Tom Hanks's wife.
0: All right, okay. This is from an album of duets, isn't it?
1: Yeah. I was surprised you picked this one.
0: I just saw it and thought, oh, never heard that, I'll have a listen.
1: What do you think?
0: It was good, that's why I put it in.
1: Do you know who wrote it?
0: I can't remember what it sounds like now. For who wrote it, no, I don't.
1: Okay.
0: Who wrote it?
1: Bruce Springsteen.
0: There you go. Okay. Here we go. Maybe I prefer stuff by Springsteen played by other people. Rita Wilson, Elvis Costello, Fire.
1: You probably prefer Springsteen when you don't know the Springsteen songs.
0: Well, it's like Dylan songs, they're always better by someone else.
1: No, you know, it's like you like it and then you go, oh. Right, I wouldn't have liked that if I'd known it.
0: No, don't do that. That's not how it works. That's not how it works.
1: I'm sure it is.
0: It isn't.
1: Yeah. I'm asking my all listeners, show of hands, and do you agree with me?
0: Springsteen doesn't do it for me. I quite like Western Skies, actually, but and he's written some other good songs, but on the whole, nah.
1: Right,
0: not for me.
1: Go on.
0: This is Fire by Rita Wilson and Elvis Costello. I'll dump it off out the show, actually, now I know.
1: Exactly.

0: There you go, Rita Wilson, Elvis Costello, with the Bruce Springsteen track, apparently, Fire.
1: I always remember seeing, obviously, a bootleg video of Bruce singing Fire himself in 78 from the Darkness on the Edge of Town. And it's just incredible, him and Clarence Clemons. They had a routine, you know, which was...
0: way too much saxophone.
1: No, there was no saxophone on it at all, actually.
0: Was there not?
1: No, it was just, he would do the, there's a line in it where you go, and your heart is cruel. You know, he had a really big, deep voice.
0: Yeah.
1: And then there'd be a big gap, and, you know, you'd have to see it really to understand it. But it's, I love that, you know, it's all that kind of stuff. The album that comes from is all duets. It's she's singing with Keith Urban and Smokey Robinson, Willie Nelson, Jackson Browne, Tim McGraw, Vince Gill.
0: I've seen Vince Gill.
1: No, that's Vince, what's his name? Who am I thinking of?
0: I've seen Vince Gill. I saw him at the Grand Ole Opry.
1: Vince Gill.
0: In Nashville, and he's dead now.
1: Oh, yeah. Okay, well, this is obviously recorded before he died.
0: Yeah. Well, it is from... When's that from? 2022. Yeah, and he passed away last year or the year before. Yeah. I saw him in 2019.
1: Yeah.
0: So...
1: Okay.
0: Yeah, this is Kiara D and a track... No, it's not. Is it? Yes, it is. Kiara D and a track called Reminisce.

0: Kiara D, Reminisce. I'm not sure I'm spelling it right. I'm saying it right. C-H-I-A-R-A.
1: Yeah, I'd say it was Kiara, yeah.
0: Yeah,
1: well, I was a Kiara, but that's the drink, isn't it?
0: It is. That's a single out this year, sent in to us.
1: Yeah, she's born in Argentina, raised across Denmark, Germany and Portugal. So she's got a global perspective to her music. And she's inspired by people like Adele and Ed Sheeran. And she played London a couple of weeks ago. Kiara Damman, D-A-M-M-A-N-N.
0: There you go. Sorry. Very nice.
1: Very young.
0: All right. Back to you, John.
1: Back to me. Okay, yeah.
0: It's all about you. Go on.
1: Yeah, this is... I got this CD. It's great. We have played one of these before, The Little Willies.
0: See the way I passed that back to you there.
1: Yes. It didn't go over my head.
0: Sorry.
1: It could have done. With Norah Jones was one of the singers in it, one of the artists in the band, and this is a Townes Van Zandt song called No Place to Fall.

0: Little Willie's No Place to Fall.
1: I love that.
0: Very nice.
1: It's a great song as well. You know, I love Townsend's song. Some of the songs is just incredible, you know. Very simple as well. I was just thinking there, it's one of those band names that you're kind of reluctant to Google, aren't you, you know?
0: They were a group of five friends, all professional musicians, who got together to play country covers from the likes of Hank Williams, Chris Christopherson and Willie Nelson, and they just do gigs in bars and stuff. And they thought they'd stick a live album together, but that turned into a studio album, and that was back in 2006. They followed it up 9 years later. Well, I've got 2012, 9 years later. That doesn't make sense, does it? It was at least 6 years later, if not more.
1: Yeah, the good times.
0: Yeah, I don't know what it was called, but anyway, it was followed up some years later. All right. We are going to move on with... see what you think of this one. I picked this song and I thought, I really like this, and then... I read up about it and stuff. See what you think.
1: Yeah, we played it before. Crazy Jones on the Sex.
0: Well,
1: go on.

0: There you go. Daisy Jones and the Six, Look at Us Now.
1: I like that.
0: I really like the song. I was less impressed with some of the other tracks that I listened to.
1: They're a good live band.
0: They're not a real band, are they? Taylor Jenkins Reid wrote a novel, if you don't know.
1: I've got it.
0: Back in 2019.
1: I have it.
0: And John's telling me he's got it, and I've got presumably have you read it?
1: I haven't read it, no.
0: No, you've got lots of books you haven't read.
1: Yeah. Well, who wants a library with all books that you've read, innit?
0: That's true. Yeah, that's true. It was set in the Los Angeles music scene of the 70s, and it charts the rise and fall of a fictional titular rock band.
1: It's a film, isn't it? That's what it is.
0: It's out. What?
1: There's a film coming out or being out or something like that.
0: I don't know. Well, it's not just a book. It's a documentary style series of interviews with members of the band, and they show concert footage and recording sessions and all that. But it's loosely based on the author's experience of watching TV stuff and all that of Fleetwood Mac on television. And you could hear Fleetwood Mac all over that song, I think. There's lots of little bits that are Fleetwood Mac-ish, I'd have thought, in there.
1: It
0: premiered on Amazon Prime Video on March the 3rd, 2023. And it said the band split at the height of their success. The album's called Aurora, if you want to check it out. But it's a good song, that one.
1: Yeah.
0: I think it's a good song. Anyway, to a real band, that's a duo.
1: This is...
0: Steve and Emma, Stem.
1: Yeah, Graham Steele sent the track in. I've seen Stem play live when we played a gig for Graham a while ago. And they're very good.
0: Yeah.
1: The girl's got a great voice, you know. But they've got an album out. I'll tell you about the album when we play the track, actually. After we play the track.
0: So the track's called Brighter Times, as is the album.
1: Yeah.

0: Them, Brighter Times.
1: Yeah, and that came out on the 23rd of March, the album. It's available on Bandcamp. Stem are an acoustic duo who write melodic songs with meaningful lyrics. They hope the listener can relate to the stories and messages within the songs. They aim to make the people feel understood. Their music has been described as contemporary folk. There you go. And they're available for interviews and live sessions if we ever get around to doing that.
0: yeah. We haven't done many, have we? For various reasons. Next up, we've got Jim Pearson.
1: Ooh,
0: always an interesting product from Jim.
1: Yeah, I've got to be honest with you. I've seen Jim so many times, and I haven't really probably haven't listened as closely as I should have done to the lyrics. And I've got to know him, and then I hope this isn't a coincidence, and he's moved miles away.
0: It's not a coincidence, John.
1: So we can't get to know him any closer. but I love the songs, are just incredible, you know. It's lyrics, ideas, they're all, you know, the word quirky gets used quite a bit when you talk about Jim, because he doesn't write traditionally. He writes, there's a few songwriters that do this kind of songwriting, and they're quite clever. And the story behind this song, this is from his new album called Mono, is he retired from work and he didn't get a card, and he said a card would have been nice, and this is about that situation. It's actually called A Card Would Have Been Nice, believe it or not.
0: It's quite funny.
1: Listen to the lyrics. I just think he's just so clever, you know. Really intelligent, and he plays everything on this, and he's done it at home, and then the
0: recordings are always very good.
1: Yeah,
0: always.
1: And he's a drummer. I've learned that, you know, because I've read his book that he's written. He gave me a couple of books or nothing that he's written, and a lot of it is about him, but obviously about music in general. And I've learned that his first instrument is drums.
0: I'd made a note. I'd said, after leaving music, well, drumming.
1: Yeah.
0: Sorry to all you drummers.
1: Yeah.
0: Should we play it? Jim Pearson.
1: Yeah, just listen to the timer on this.
0: A chord would have been nice.

0: Jim Pearson. A Chord Would Have Been Nice.
1: I love that. That's so clever.
0: Great song. Yeah. Weirdly, the opening few notes of the guitar reminded me of The Fools, how I wrote Elastic Man, and then in the, I don't know what it is, the chorus of the bridge or something, it reminds me of The Smiths.
1: Okay.
0: Weirdly.
1: Yeah. But yeah, I mean, it's riffy guitars, isn't it? You know, that's what.
0: Well, it was the guitars, the vocal lines.
1: Oh, right.
0: Of Morrissey,
1: He likes Morrissey. In his book, where he does 100 albums, he used to go round West Kirby Lake every morning for a walk, and he'd play an album, then he'd write about it. And he'd take a photograph at the same time. So that's called Same Time, Same Place, the book. So it's like 100 photographs.
0: Yeah.
1: I'll have to tell this story because it's really funny. Maybe not the way I tell it, but it's funny anyway. I'll just carry on the story about the Morrissey thing. One of the songs or albums he was listening to was Morrissey, and he says about he went to see Morrissey and someone threw a plastic bottle on his from the audience and hit him on the head, and he stormed off. I don't know if you remember that incident at all.
0: No, I didn't throw it.
1: Yeah, well, he had strong words to say about that. Anyway, but Jim's written a song called Other People's Photographs, and basically it's about when you go to someone's house and all you do is show you their photographs, holiday photographs, and stuff like that.
0: Yeah.
1: And it's really funny, but when we had a tribute night for him, we had to pick a song. Ian Paterson covered that one, and he added his own verse about the fact that Jim had taken 100 photographs of the same thing. He was pushing it onto people, you know. So the irony hadn't gone amiss at all, you know.
0: He says in his own words here, I thought it was quite funny. He said he left music behind, he left it behind to be a grown up, and he returned to it in his 40th year. And as he says, suddenly, nothing happened, so he carried on. Tom Robinson has said, BBC Six Music, you can never be sure what Jim will come up with next, but you can be sure it's going to be pretty darn good.
1: I totally agree. Totally agree, yeah. Some of the stuff is incredible. Incredibly good, you know.
0: And
1: he's such a lovely bloke, you know, as well. He won't be there on Tuesday, but he's been to the last corn market, a couple of corn markets. Which is Steve Nelson was absolutely made up, you know. This is like the Jim Pearson show, isn't it?
0: It is. We've got lots of songs to play. We've got half an hour to do it.
1: When I got up and sang a song, I said we are practically family, me and Jim, because he, as I found out, as he told me, his wife's mum, so his mother-in-law, I used to sit next to him work for like 5 or 6 years.
0: Okay.
1: Yeah, Denise Wheatley.
0: You're practically related then.
1: Yeah, there you go.
0: All right, Judy Sill, A Soldier of the Heart.

0: There we go, Judy Sill, A Soldier of the Heart. Gosh, apart from the, we've got a backup power on the computer that runs the radio, and that stayed on. We would have stayed on for 20 minutes, but everything else went off. That was a...
1: Yeah, I'm trying to talk to you, but you'd obviously had your headphones on.
0: I did, sorry.
1: I didn't know what was going on.
0: Nor did I. I was just messaging out quickly to the powers that be, but...
1: The powers that be?
0: Well, we might have a clue. Yeah, that was...
1: Okay, well, we got lights again.
0: That was sent to try us again. All right, next up... that was Judy Sill and A Soldier of the Heart.
1: Yeah.
0: I think she probably had far greater influence on other musicians than she actually had success in her own lifetime, but...
1: She was early 70s.
0: 73, that was from, yeah. So...
1: She was had a lot of issues.
0: She did.
1: And
0: she was 35 when she passed.
1: Yeah.
0: Drug overdose.
1: But she was quite well thought of. There's people like Laura Nyro, you know, they're kind of great songwriters, but had a lot of issues, problems and stuff like that, you know.
0: So people like Warren Zevon and Beth Orton and the genius that is Andy Partridge were influenced by Judy Sill. There you go. This one, next up, we've got Jordan Smart, and he writes some great songs. This was put out in 2024. He's Kentucky-based folk singer-songwriter, somewhere between John Prine and Woody Guthrie. And I just had to put this song in the show. The computer's just gone funny again. Blimey hell. What's going on? Can we keep it going? Let's try. Jordan Smart.

drive a tank? Would Jesus own an arsenal? Would Jesus run a bank? Would Jesus feel safe in his skin if he came to your town? Or would you still believe in Jesus if

0: There you go, Jordan Smart. What would Jesus do? Well, who would Jesus bomb? It's called. And I was just reading as well that Trump had his feelings hurt by the Pope, didn't he, by Pope Leo? And so now he's cut the funding bill to of $11 billion to the Catholic Church that looked after children who came across the border in without parents and came on their own. And they had this funding, they've had it for a while, and
1: no, they haven't got it.
0: Trump's just cut it, so enough said.
1: He's just, what a horrible man.
0: Indeed. Okay. Jessica Dives?
1: Yeah, local artist. I met Jessica. There was a time she came to see me and might have been working together a while ago, and then I never heard from her after the gig. We summed everything up.
0: Oh,
1: you got missing for about 5 years. So I think she feels it's safe to venture out there now and do stuff, but she's doing very well. But she's actually on the next Katie Hurt.
0: Oh, is she? That's good.
1: Yeah, songwriter.
0: Good
1: on
0: company,
1: the,
0: yeah. Thornton Offloads Club.
1: I think it's the 13th of June.
0: It will be something like that, yeah. Sounds right.
1: So,
0: this is the current single, isn't it?
1: See if she remembers me. Put her off again for another 5 years.
0: This is Jessica Dives, for Wind Phones.

0: Jessica Dives, The Wind Phones.
1: Yeah, I love nice. That. Very nice, yeah. She's, I haven't heard anything by her other than that, really. I think I wouldn't say I was avoiding it, but no, I just haven't come across it, you know. I've seen a build on a few places, and I thought, you know, that's interesting. I'd like to see, you know, but I hadn't actually heard anything till that one. And I thought, wow, that's great. I'd put that on the show.
0: I think I've not written the date down, stupidly, but she's got a gig on List of Steps, the old library, Green Lane.
1: Yeah, she has, yeah. I'll look for it now.
0: Have a look for it. I didn't write the date down. Just being an idiot.
1: There's a few gigs coming up if you want to mention.
0: We're going to play Jim Lauderdale now anyway while John looks that up. And the Poe Ramblin' Boys. We look at things... can't find it now. We look at things in different ways.

0: Jim Lauderdale and the Poe Rambling Boys. We look at things in different ways.
1: I'm going to see him a week on Monday.
0: Oh, are you?
1: Yeah, he's supporting Emmy Lou Harris.
0: So
1: I'm looking forward to that gig. I've seen Emmy before.
0: Yes.
1: Yeah. And I found that day for Jessica Dives at the Lister Steps. It's the 22nd of May.
0: Okay.
1: And on the same bill is Danny Bradley, Katie Nicholas, and Simon Dale. So I expect to see you there. You'll find us to someone else.
0: I won't be there, no.
1: No.
0: I can't make that. No, won't be able to make that.
1: No.
0: It's a good venue, though. I like the venue.
1: Yeah.
0: When the alarms aren't and the cars aren't going off.
1: Yeah.
0: Well, in that area.
1: Were you there for my Turek album launch? Don't think you were you? I think you booked something out of the country.
0: I don't know. I was there for something.
1: But we were the first to play there, and it's a great place. Really is a good place.
0: So yeah. Okay, so what date was that again, John?
1: 22nd of May, so I assume the 22nd of May is a Friday.
0: I don't know.
1: Yeah.
0: Okay.
1: They normally do it on Fridays, don't they?
0: All right, okay.
1: Speaking of gigs coming up, the Smithdown Road Festival is on this weekend. Anyone out there watching to go to Smithdown Road for the next few days, Bank Holiday Monday coming up. Obviously, Mike Howarth's gig, The Prohibition, September the 20th.
0: It's a bit of a way off, but yeah.
1: Yeah, we'll if it's not September the 20th, it's around that date. I'm sure it is. And he's
0: that
1: got
0: album launch.
1: Yeah, he's got Mark Wombawa supporting. Alan O'Hare's playing The Prohibition as well in June. He's got Mark Wombawa supporting. I think Mark must live there, or John Lawton is putting him forward for these gigs. I don't know. I mean, Mark will be the first person to probably agree, but he doesn't do any promotion at all. I don't know why these people put him on. Because he's not going to be flogging his gig to anyone, in all honesty. So if you're out there, Mike Howarth, you know, make sure that Mark does a bit of promotion for you, at least, you know.
0: Yeah. I'm sure he'll post something on Facebook.
1: And that'll be it, yeah. One post.
0: All right. Any more gigs before we press
1: yeah,
0: on?
1: Yeah, we got the James Street Band on the 11th of June at the Indigo
0: Cafe
1: upstairs in Rock Ferry. Can't wait for that one. That'll be fun. And Alan O'Hare, again, he's doing a book. He's doing an interview with Willie Vlorton from the Delines. He's an author. He's doing that on the 18th of June in Waterstones, which is a bit different from our usual stuff that we offer time.
0: Yeah. Isn't it just?
1: Okay. What's next, David?
0: I'm going to do the Fruit Bats next, sent in to us.
1: Okay.
0: This is a track called Think About.

0: There you go, Fruit Bats. Think About You.
1: Yeah, that's one of those bands. I've seen the name for years and years and years, but I've never ever heard anything by them.
0: No, no. I can't think of anything, but you're the same for me.
1: Yeah.
0: I quite like that.
1: Yeah.
0: It's good.
1: Another gig coming up, 22nd of May, as well as the Jessica Dives at Prohibition, where the two Robs, Rob Jones and Rob White, Alison Benson, Junior Davis, and Ollie Hobson are playing the Prohibition on Friday the 22nd of May. So I thought best mention that as well.
0: Indeed, yeah. Find yourself a gig and go get some tickets. We've got, this is next one's Adam Kirkup and Luna Keller, and this is Be Here Tomorrow.

0: Okay, Adam Kirkup and Luna Keller, Be Here Tomorrow.
1: What can you tell us about that one?
0: Well, Adam's from Northumberland, actually, but he now lives in the Chester area. And I saw him a few months ago at Thornton Hough, and I thought he was excellent, really good.
1: Who was he on with? Kezia Gill, was he?
0: I can't remember. It might have been that. Yeah. No, it wasn't Cassie Gill, was it? She wasn't at Thornton. Was she at Thornton?
1: I don't know, I think.
0: No.
1: Okay.
0: I don't know if it was Jade or Jade Halliwell or...
1: Well, she hasn't played Thornton off, has she?
0: She has.
1: Has she?
0: At some point, yeah.
1: Oh, right, okay.
0: I might be totally wrong. It might have been a Katie Hurt thing, first one. I'm not sure. Anyway, I did see Adam Kirkup and I thought he was excellent. Don't know much about Luna Keller, but she grew up in Germany and Spain, surrounded by music, and she put an album out, Prophecies and Silver Linings, in 2022. So that's what I know about her. We are approaching the end of the show, and we're going to leave you with a local artist who's just got a new single out.
1: Yeah, and this is one that you probably, when you hear it, you'll probably be singing it all day. It's that catchy.
0: Watch the video if you can. It's a film, sort of
1: Peter Cavanagh's,
0: in a pub, Peter Cavanagh's, and you'll recognise the artist, but it's Ian Prowse, and this is a song called
1: Keynote Speech.

0: There you go, Ian Prowse keynote speech.
1: Enough is enough is enough.
0: Indeed. And there we go. That's the end of the show. And
1: People haven't had enough of us.
0: Good to have John back.
1: Yeah.
0: In the studio.
1: Yeah, just hope you kept the my microphone live. I wouldn't be talking to myself for the last 2.5 hours, you know.
0: I even left it on for John half a song, but anyway.
1: Yeah. Yeah, that's a bonus.
0: Normal.
1: I've missed that.
0: normal. Yeah, so.
1: We'll be back next week.
0: We'll be back next week. Hope you join us, and we look forward to...
1: And anyone out there who's still listening, thank you for listening.
0: Right to the bitter end.
1: Yeah.
0: And we're going to leave you now, and see you next week. Yeah. Have a lovely weekend.
1: Yeah, have a nice bank holiday as well.
0: Oh, yeah, it's bank holiday and all, isn't it?
1: Yeah.
0: Yeah. Okay. Bye for now.
1: Bye for now.

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0: 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And don't forget, on WhatsApp on 07421441409. And we look forward to hearing from you.
1: I know. I've been neglecting you, haven't I? It's me, I'm back. I've been away for a month. Apologies for not being here. I just had a lot of things on to do. Not on my mind, just to do. Anyway, did you miss me? I doubt it. But you've had all my repeat shows anyway, which are always good, aren't they? Can never go wrong with those. Thanks to Paul for organising all that for me while I've been away as well. And for Mark for keeping the whole thing running so smoothly. And Steve, our techie, for coming in and repairing us when we're broken. This is Chris Jarrett. This is Vintage Radio. I'm here from 8 till 10. This is Aussie.

Oh, I see, Ozzy Osbourne there. From his debut album, after leaving Black Sabbath in 1980, The Blizzard of Oz, and the introductory keyboard solo there was by Don Airey, who you may well know from lots of other bands, including Deep Purple, of course, and Randy Rhoads' guitar solo in that. The first guitar solo in that was voted the 28th, no less, best guitar solo by the readers of Guitar World in 2011. And in that same year, the song was ranked 23rd as the greatest heavy metal song of all time. So 2011, I wonder where it would be now. It would be nice to, maybe I'll do a bit of digging and see, shall I? So anyway, next up, we have a band I haven't heard for a long time, and then I came across an album which I had to buy. This is the what they call the UA years of an album called Perfect Timing by the band Man, and a track called Come On.

band there, and another great Welsh rock band there, out of Merthyr Tydfil, and very active in the late 60s, early 70s. I first came across them when I found an album in an old record, well, there's an old junk shop in Southampton when I was at college there for the first time. Little old junk shop in a place called Beaver's Valley, which sounds like it should be full of knocking shops, doesn't it, really? But it's not. It's Beauvoir, B, you know, B-E-A-V-O-I-S, Beauvoir Valley. Beaver's, in Southampton, they call it Beaver's Valley. And there was a fantastic old motorcycle shop there, and we could get any spares, sidecars, you know, anything you like. If you had a motorbike, you need a bit for it. That's where he used to go to. And then a little bit further up the hill on the other side of the road, was an old junk shop that smelt terrible. It just smelt damp. It smelt like it had, you know, mushrooms and things growing in it. And everything you bought from there smelt like that as well. But I bought some great albums out of there. And one of them was a Man album. And I just heard them the other day when I was listening to another radio station. They were talking about some great space rock bands, obviously Hawkwind being the main one. And Man came up as another one. And so I thought, I don't have any CDs, so I'll get one. I looked at eBay and I came across this CD. It's kind of like a greatest hits of the early years, and I'll play a little bit more later on. I quite enjoy it anyway. I thought that was quite funky, didn't you?

wonderful Soundgarden there, and a track ironically called The Day I Tried, well, ironically now, of course, The Day I Tried to Live. So just quickly getting back to Don Airey, who we mentioned earlier, and the amount of bands that he's been in. Of course, he started off in Rainbow. That's where that was his first band when he came to prominence. Then he's been in Deep Purple since 2002. But he's also, as already mentioned, been Ozzy Osbourne, Gary Moore, Judas Priest, Black Sabbath, Jethro Tull, Whitesnake, Saxon, Wishbone Ash, Coliseum 2, 10, Sinner, Michael Schenker, Empire, Brian May, and Living Loud. And he's also worked with a classical composer, Andrew Lloyd Webber. So a round of applause there, I think, for Don Airey. And I have seen him a couple of times with Deep Purple in the last sort of 3 or 4 years, and he's still magnificent. I just thought I'd drop that in because I looked it up and I thought, well, that's interesting. Yeah, that's quite an achievement. That's quite a back catalogue or catalogue of wonderful bands that he's been, you know, quite an important part of. So because I didn't have a show in January, I missed the opportunity to pay tribute to David Bowie. It was his 10th anniversary of us losing him on January the 16th. So I'm going to do that now. And this is a track from my favourite album, Hunky Dory.

David Bowie and Quicksand from the album Hunky Dory, a track which he described as the chain reaction of moving around throughout the bliss and then the calamity of America produced this epic of confusion. Anyway, with my esoteric problems, I could have written it in Plainview or Dulwich, and that it was a mixture of narrative and surrealism. And there was actually a connection with Ozzy Osbourne in it, well, because he also names checks Aleister Crowley in it, as well as Heinrich Himmler, Winston Churchill, and Juan Pulu, Pujol, rather, but better known as Garbo, the spy against the Nazis in the Second World War. So there you go. I don't know who played piano on that one, though. I must find out. I can find out now. Rick Wakeman, thought it was, yeah, Rick Wakeman on piano. So there you go. Next up, we have one of my favourite tracks of all time. I used to drink in a little pub in Winchester called the Hyde Tavern, lovely old timber frame place where you had to sort of duck down between the beams, you know, to get to the bar. And the people that, you know, if you were a bit of a novice in there, you ended up with a bit of a bump on the top of the head for the first couple of times you went there. Soon learned to duck, though. And this was a track that was on the this and the Beatles Revolution. This is the Rolling Stones.

The Rolling Stones, and It's Only Rock and Roll. My favourite, I'm going to play the other one in a minute, my favourite jukebox song all those years ago in the 80s in the Hyde Tavern in Winchester. And this was actually recorded in, this was a song that Ronnie Wood basically bought to him when he joined the Stones. It was recorded in 74, recorded in late 73, and originally recorded in Ronnie Wood's basement in his flat in his house in Richmond in London, and there's a connection between that and the last song. Even there's David Bowie's is the backing singer, and Kenny Jones on drums and Willie Weeks on bass, and we'll come back to him in a minute. And when they kept the original rhythm sections, therefore the bass and the drummer, so on the album. So that what we've just listened to was Kenny Jones and Willie Weeks playing on a Stones album, not the usual rhythm section of Charlie Watts and what's his name, the bass player, goes to save my mind now. Anyway, so Willie Weeks, we're talking about Don Airey and the people that he's played with. So Willie Weeks, listen to this, okay. Willie Weeks played with Greg Allman, David Bowie, Eric Clapton, Bo Diddley, the Doobie Brothers, Aretha Franklin, Isaac Hayes, George Harrison, Vince Gill, Donny Hathaway, Etta James, Billy Joel, Winona Judd, Chaka Khan, B.B. King, Lyle Lovett, David Lee Roth, Don McLean, John Mayer, Bette Midler, Randy Newman, Andy Newmark, Boz Scaggs, John Scofield, Carly Simon, Rod Stewart, the Rolling Stones, as mentioned, James Taylor, Joe Walsh, Stevie Winwood, Bobby Womack, Stevie Wonder, Ronnie Wood, and Aika Yazawa. Don't know who that is. That's quite impressive, isn't it? I thought. Anyway, let's get back on. We're going to play that track now from the other pub from the jukebox in the High Tavern in Winchester. This is a lot shorter than the last one.

Isn't that great? One of my favourite Beatles tracks there. And one apparently John Lennon recorded was lying on the ground, just lying on the studio floor. There are actually three versions. I had no idea about this. So apparently there's a version that was released on the White Album, which is a... let's read this through quickly. The first one was a kind of a slowy one, then there was a kind of rather bluesy one, and then that one more rocky, which was released as the B-side to Hey Jude. Whatever. It's one of those songs that I would like to see being a bit longer, really. 5 minutes, 10 minutes, whatever. I'd never get bored of it. Would you?

Florence and the Machine there, from her debut album. What's it called? It'll come to me in a moment. Lungs, obviously, Lungs, yeah. And a single that was released in 2016 now. And also a track that featured in the finale of Guardians of the Galaxy, Volume 3, which apparently, made Florence cry. There you go. And that, if you're listening, Jude, that was for you. Dog days are over. Going to continue now. Now, when I was searching for the Beatles Revolution in our library here on the computer, loads of other tracks with Revolution came up. So I'm going to play a few of them because some really good ones. First of all, The Clash. Enjoy this.

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1: The Clash there from the album London Calling are covering Jackie Edwards' song, originally released in 76, and this version, 1979. We're coming up to the hour now, so before we get there, let's have a bit of Supertramp. I haven't played that for a long time. Haven't played anything for a long time. I haven't done it for a month, have I? But this, of course, is Logical. That's a logical song.

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0: Indeed we do. Get those requests in quick as you can. So it's on the hour now. So what do I do on the hour? I read the schedule for the week. Where are we? So Wednesday today, tomorrow's Thursday, 11 till 1, the country music show with Alan, and then 1 till 3, the rock and roll show with Tom. Fridays, 7 till 9 a.m., the morning mix with Malks, and then 4 till 6, we have Richard Wall's Friday Almost Live on Vintage Radio, with Richard Wall, funny enough. Saturdays, we've got a new programme on Saturday, 9 till 10. David Nixon's here with his Swings the Thing. And then from 10 till 12, the Garden Party Radio Show with John Jenkins and the aforementioned David Nixon. 2 till 4, Afternoon Delight with Jerry Devine. And then 4 till 6, All Things Rock with Moira L. On Sundays, 10 till 12, Ritual Ball's Sunday Selection. And then 7 till 9, Sunday Night Rock Cafe with Paul. On Monday, 7 till 9 a.m., The Morning Mix with Malks. And then 12 till 2, All Time Music Greats with Mark Lees. From 2 till 4, The Hotchpot Show with Barry Prescott. And 6 till 8, Something for Everyone with Colette. 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And then 2 till 4, At the Movies with Mark Lees. Then I'm in from 8 till 10 with Rock with Soul. There, aren't you lucky? We do have quite a lot of gaps in the schedule. We normally repeat programmes from the week before in those gaps, and also repeat them overnight for our friends in those countries that have different time zones to us. They get a lot of listeners in Australia and America and places like that. So that's always good to know. If you fancy having your own radio show, then give us a call. Either WhatsApp us on 07421 441 409 or studio@vintageradio.org.uk is the email address. We'd love to hear from you.

Well, that had a rather sudden ending, didn't it? That was obviously Beth Hart from her album War in My Mind, and the first track on that, Bad Woman Blues. She was quite restrained in that, wasn't she? Not her normal kind of deep, bluesy, growly voice, which I love still. Anyway, talking about somebody with a deep, growly voice, there's no one better, I think, than Brian, lead singer of AC/DC. Let's try a bit of that.

Brian Johnson there doing his, I think, best Bon Scott impersonation of any song he's recorded with AC/DC, and probably his best vocal performance there with AC/DC too. Not that there are many, because he does tend to growl, doesn't he? But what a band. Anyway, next month, isn't it? Yeah, February, isn't it now? March the 1st at the Cavern Club. I mentioned this before last year, that Atomic Rooster are coming, and they are a fantastic band. If you haven't heard them, I've broken the CD cover there. If you get, they've got a great hits album called The First Explosive Years. If you don't know anything about them, it's well worth getting. And this is a track from that. Have a listen, see what you think. March the 1st, the Cavern Club, Liverpool.

Atomic Rooster there, and Lost in Space. As I said, they'll be at the Cavern Club on the 1st of March. I'll be there. Say hello if you recognise me. I'm the big bloke with the beard. I'm sure you won't miss me. Anyway, in the meantime, I haven't played any Heaven 17, I think, ever since I first started the show, which is, must be at least 8 years ago now. So it's time I made up for that, I think. This ain't a fascist track. This is a groovy track.

sparks there, and this town ain't big enough for the both of us. And apologies if anybody caught me warbling over the middle of that when I forgot to turn the mic off. So if I spoiled that for you, I do apologise. And before that, of course, Heaven 17, and this ain't no fascist groove. Fang, it's called Fang, but I'm sure it sounds like Thing when they sell it, when they sing it, but you know, the word is Thang, apparently. And I completely forgot. This was released in 1981. I hadn't forgotten that, but it was actually banned by the BBC because it's got references to the election of Ronald Reagan as president. Good old Ronald Reagan. You know, bring him back. We'd love him now, wouldn't we? Eh? God, dear me. But apparently they refer to him in this record as a fascist god in motion. And the BBC said that they'd need to change that because it's potentially libelous. And if they want to go on Top of the Pops, they had to change it as well. I've forgotten all about this. They've refused to change it. The record company Virgin apparently took out radio advertisements all over the place at a cost of £3,000, which in 1981 is probably about the equivalent of, I don't know, £30,000 now. But they were banned as well by the Independent Broadcasting Authority, who said that they breached the guidelines that no advert may show partiality regarding political, religious or industrial controversy. Those were the days. Anyway, so they changed the lyrics from Reagan, fascist god, to stateside cowboy guard, and apparently that was fine. So, you know, that didn't in any way libel him or upset him. So thank goodness for that.

Oh, I love it. The Teskey Brothers there from the album Half Mile Harvest and Say You'll Do. And the Teskey Brothers are the latest wonderful export from that country, Australia, you know, walking in the footsteps of the other great exports over the years. And I'm sure I'm going to miss a load out now. Like, obviously, Kylie Minogue and AC/DC and Jason Donovan, Men at Work, In Excess, the Bee Gees, Crowded House, Olivia Neutron Bomb, and many, many more. So if you're not familiar with the Teskey Brothers, the album Half Mile Harvest is an absolute wonder. One of the great soul singers of the modern times, I think. So give it a spin if you haven't got it. Anyway, I'm going to take a bit of a stab in the dark now. We've had a request. I mentioned Jude earlier. She's listening this evening, and I dedicated a song to her. She's requested some Southside Johnny and the Asbury Jukes. Now, we have one track on in our library that doesn't seem to have a name next to it, that says it lasts £3.59, or maybe it costs £3.59, I'm not sure. So let's give it a go, and if it all goes horribly wrong, I've got something else lined up just in case. But this is for you, Jude, hopefully.

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1: Indeed you are. I don't know where that came from. That must have been scheduled somewhere else. I think that was Southside Johnny and the Asbury Jukes. It had all the sort of various components that you'd expect from them. Bit of sax, bit of great guitar playing, nice harmonies and all that kind of stuff. So hopefully it was. Anyway, if it wasn't, let me know. Last May, I was very privileged, really, to go to the launch party for Skunk Ananzi's latest album, The Painful Truth, in a little venue in Liverpool called Camp and Furnace. Very little intimate venue, and it was a great gig. Didn't last forever, about an hour and 20 minutes, but they played most of the album, then they played a couple of hits at the end just to keep it really happy, and they were on great form. And every now and then you just go to something and it's a bit special, isn't it? Anyway, this is a track from that album. This is a one of the tracks they played that night, Animal.

Skin there, and Skunk Anansie Animal from their latest album, The Painful Truth. Anyway, another band I saw last year, towards the end of last year, who one of my bucket list bands, I have to say, Radiohead, and down in, I saw them at the O2 in London. What a great gig it was. And this was a track that they'd played, actually, from the album A Moon-Shaped Pool. This is Daydreaming.

Radiohead there, and Daydreaming from a... that's not Daydreaming, is it? Yes, it is Daydreaming from the Moonshaped Pool. I was daydreaming for a moment there, nearly drifted off. We're in the last 10 minutes nearly of the show. Where does the time go? So we've only got time for a couple more tracks, so I won't waffle on too much. Just to say that... I'm going to play a track now from the live album of David Gilmour's Live in Gdansk. And this is obviously a Pink Floyd track, Astronomy Domini.

David Gilmour there from his Live in Gdansk. That's the shipyard in Poland where Lech Wałęsa, the great politician and ex-union man, I think, from the shipyard, plied his trade before he got into and before the wall came down, and they were all allowed to, you know, not be quite so told what to do all the time. So he went, so he came out and told everybody else what to do. Why not? Anyway, no, he didn't. He was an interesting man, and a bit like, what was the name of the one that in the Soviet one, I think, that came in, the first one, oh God, what was his name? Can't remember, it'll come to me in a moment, who, they both like to drink anyway, put it that way. I think the other one that came after Lawenza as well, did the novelist, who, was that a different country? I don't know. All these Eastern Bloc places, they're all kind of, they're not similar at all, they're all very different. But drinking seems to be one of the common themes amongst their leaders in the 80s anyway, once they were freed from their the shackles of the Soviet Union. We're nearly out of time, so I'm going to start waffling. I'm going to play one more track before we finish. This is a track that always gets me up. At the end of the evening, when, you know, in the dances, when you were kids, in the village halls and stuff, and one of my all-time favourite artists, Marvin Gaye, this is Sexual Healing.

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Good morning and welcome to Vintage Radio, the beating heart of Birkenhead, just down the road from the Town Hall. You are listening to Colette and this is the Something for Everyone show, and I'll be here till 12 o'clock. I hope you're all keeping well, and if not, I hope you get better and start feeling better very soon. The nice bright days always help. All right, let's get started with Stevie Wonder, signed, sealed, delivered, I'm yours.

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I'd like to say good morning to Margaret and Gary in a cool and maybe showers Belfast. It's bright here at the moment, but you never know. If it's your birthday today, many happy returns of the day. You share your birthday with George Clooney. He's 65. He started his career in the medical drama ER as Doug Ross. Tony Blair, 73. He'll be former Prime Minister, 97 to 2000, of the Labour Party. Orson Welles, actor and director, famous for Citizen Kane. And Sigmund Freud, psychoanalytic. He was born in 1856, so you're sharing your birthday with some whoppers there. Okay, let's move on with the music. And this is from their album Ocean. It's Lady Antebellum, and this is Pictures.

Oh, always good to play Lady Antebellum. Okay, from his album Night Owl 1979. Oh, I've got Night Owl and then I've got Baker Street. Anyway, it's the wonderful George Rafferty and this is Why Won't You Talk to Me?

Oh, yes. Jerry Rafferty there. Techie says, why do you keep saying George? I don't know. I don't even know any Georges. It's Jerry. I'm so sorry, Jerry, if you... I don't know if any of your friends are tuned in or anything. Right, I'm just going to go straight on to British R&B singer from the album Everybody Somebody, 1999. It's Kelly Lee Rock with Little Bit of Lovin'.

0: 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We're on Facebook, of course, and you can email us studio@vintageradio.org.uk. And don't forget, on WhatsApp on 07421441409. And we look forward to hearing from you.
1: And that was the lovely voice of Mark Lee, our studio manager. Yes, please visit Facebook, Vintage Radio Limited, capital LTD, because all the information's on there and lots of nice photos. And on a Wednesday, it's usually always Ronnie the dog, because if you look at him or if you ever meet him, it makes you feel better. So we call it Wellness Wednesday with Ronnie. Okay. Oh, mind you, saying about Ronnie, he has been naughty. So he's never bothered with Ruby's toys, but twice now they've gone out. And when they've come back in, he's chewed her new toys that she got for her birthday. We're not sure why. He's just started doing it. And a Build-A-Bear teddy bear has had to be taken upstairs because he's had it in the garden twice. So that's what pets are like, aren't they? Anyway, from their album Moon Music 2024, so 2 years ago now, it's Coldplay with All My Love.

A beautiful song there by Coldplay, All My Love. Okay, I'm going to play a request next. This is for Gary in Belfast, Northern Ireland. Well, Gary, this was on my list anyway today. Oh dear, we must be in sync. It's from the album Slade in Flame and it reached number 15 in the UK. I've got 74/75, so maybe you know, Gary, which year it was. So this is Slade with How Does It Feel?

Oh, what a lovely song from Slade there. Thank you, Gary, and thank you to myself. I don't know how I came across that song, but I did. All right, Roger has sent a request in. And Roger will be with us at 12 o'clock for the Roger Wright Music Show. But now he's asked for the blues band, and this is, and it's true, I Can't Stand the Rain.

Oh, wow. Thank you, Roger. That version of that song, I Can't Stand the Rain. I mean, I remember Tina Turner covering it, but that was a really nice version. So, Roger is here at 12 till 2, and then 2 till 4 at the movies with Mark Lees, and 8 till 10 Rock with Soul with Chris Jarry. So that's your Wednesday. Okay, I'm taking you to 2014 now from the album Uptown Special. This song was number one for 7 weeks in the UK. It's Mark Ronson featuring Bruno Mars, and this is Uptown Funk.

Oh, great song. Great song. I love that song. Well, you know I love Bruno Mars, but Mark Ronson's such a good producer and writer, I think, as well. Okay, this next song was number one in South Africa, number six in the UK from the album Cornerstone. It's Baby with Styx. It sticks with Babe.

Oh, beautiful song. Really enjoyed that. Okay, you get one song, one show. It's Techie Choice time. And this is from the album Even in the Quietest Moments. It's 1977 Supertramp. And give a little bit.

Oh, yes, and that was Techie's Choice, Supertramp. Right, an Australian duo next. It's Savage Garden, 1996, To the Moon and Back.

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1: And you're listening to Colette on Vintage Radio, the beating heart of Birkenhead, and we're just down the road from the town hall. I would like to say good morning to Claire and Ian, who are tuned in from Chester, and they particularly liked Techie's Choice. So well done, Techie. I've got another request now. And this is for Gary in Northern Ireland, and this is the Hollies, The Air That I Breathe.

Oh yes, a classic there. Or an Aussie. Or a goodie, depending on what you think, or both. Okay, so Roger's theme today is is after, the word after. So, for example, time after time. Also, I'm going to play a request for Charlotte in Barnsley. And we're on your third choice. You're learning, aren't you? Give us a few alternatives. So this is Living in a Box with Blow the House Down.